0: 34.
1: 4234.
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3: Medic 2, can you see if they still want medics and fire to stage?
1: 306-307, the time of call, the male was inside the lobby. He's going to be a native or Hispanic male, about 30 years of age, wearing a maroon shirt, a gray hat. He was upset about not having enough money to pay. He's 1056, was screaming and yelling.
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0: 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He has a green colored tent. Should be a white male, the green shirt, blue jeans, about 6 foot.
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0: North Zone, County Brush 71, County Division 1, County Tender 71, brush fire near the intersection of US 550 and Road 2680. North Zone, County Brush 71, at County Division 1, County Tender 71, brush fire near the intersection of US 550 and Road 2680. Track channel is 87, TAC 87. We'll be on the west side of US 550, just north of the intersection. There is a female burning vegetation. Will be a small area. Fire was not reported as extinguished. Will be weeds and brush around in the area. Female is using a burn barrel. Unknown M in the injuries. No hazmat reported. Fire is reported as spreading slowly. Time now, 18:16.
3: Approximately 50 years of age, highly ECOH, conscious and breathing.
0: Four zero seven.
4: 27 is valid expression 2030, negative locals at negative 290.
1: Thank you.
0: Temper, you're welcome.
5: 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Okay, perfect. We'll head that way.

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0: 98 there, no report, and I'm 10-7. Have a good night.
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0: 4316.
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0: 4316, 1821. Quad 4, medic 1, stand by for Tom.

Flemington Squad 4, Medic 1, PD request at Denny's, 600 Scott Avenue. Flemington Squad 4, Medic 1, PD request at Denny's, 600 Scott Avenue. PD requesting a non-code response for one male subject, approximately 55-year-old. Is conscious, is breathing, is highly ETOH, 1822.

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1: I'm 42.
0: 10 for 18, 24. Setting for trans 41 to San Juan Regional. For trans 41 to San Juan Regional, 18, 22.
2: Dog Park Command, Terminated, you can show into 6-0.
0: Dog Park Command is terminated. We'll show engine 6 available, 1823. 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
0: Medic 1 direct responding, 1823.
4: Farmington Club, we're responding.
0: Units, unit to John, a vehicle complaint. It's going to be a silver Kia sedan traveling southbound on 170 from the 14 mile marker. Callers advising the vehicles all over the roadway. We got our 28 Boys Zebra John, correction, Boys Zebra Lincoln John 55. And that is returning to a silver 2021 Kia and address out of Shiprock. Going to headed southbound on 170 from the 14 mile marker. They're advising the vehicles also tailgating slows down and tailgate some more, and the vehicles all over the roadway. Have a time delay now, 1825.
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4: 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The reporting party advised that there is a female that's left of the driveway. She's sitting on the bank of the ditch, been there for a few hours, requesting her to be removed. She's a white or female Hispanic, correction, white or Hispanic female, unknown clothing description.
1: 305 direct 41.
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0: Mills trespassing is being transported. Both units 10A to report.
2: 10A's command is terminated. Farmington Squad 4 available 1836.

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0: 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She's got a valid between 7 and 8, negative 29.
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2: 1510.
3: According to the flock, at 1835 hours, vehicle is going westbound on 6480 from Choi King. If you could let the west units know, I'm still ATLing.
2: 1835, vehicle westbound, 6480 from Choi King.
4: Battery.
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0: 306-307. We're still gathering further, but the manager's calling in, advising ML came up to her, advised that he was jumped, possibly needs 55. He's stating he's in pain.
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0: Farmington Engine 6, Medic 6, assault patient at Maverick on West Main, 2701 West Main Street. Farmington Engine 6, Medic 6, assault patient on Maverick and on West Main, 2701 West Main Street. CD is en route at this time. Units are advised to stage at their discretion. There is a male that advised that he had just been jumped and has blood all over his hands, possibly from a bloody nose. CD will advise when the scene is secure. The suspect is going to be wearing black Tahoe, will be in a black Tahoe eastbound on Main Street, time now 1846.
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0: Sure.
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2: Vehicle hit another camera, 6764, still westbound.
1: Copy, 64 and 6700 westbound. We don't have that in hand yet. It looks like it was issued today. Stand by so we can get it in hand.
0: 10-4. He's going to be transported to the hospital, so I'll meet him there.
1: Ten four, thank you.

0: Copy, 06. Paramedics are already on scene. They're going to transport them now to the hospital. I'll put the RP.
1: San Fernando, all being transported by medics remaining on scene.
2: 1510 to 1305. Are you direct on the circuit?
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0: Seven is going to stay by with the RP. I'm going to 41 to the ER.
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0: Clear. I saw boy, Ida, X-ray, Lincoln, Edward, Robert. 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

0: Medic 5 Trump, sir, medical transport from Wellbrook, 201 Nelson Avenue. Medic 5 medical transport from Wellbrook, 201 Nelson Avenue. It's going to be for an 81-year-old male. His conscious is breathing. They're advising that he has a trach and he started vomiting. He's now having some difficulty breathing. They're also advising that he will need oxygen that can hook up to the trach. Patient's going to be in room 184 by the nurse station, and they're asking they use the front entrance. Time now 1900.
1: Five responding.
0: Medic 5 responding at 1900.
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2: Temper, I still show you on this 51. Are you 98 with that?
1: 64 350. I'm not seeing that guy anywhere.
2: 10-4.
3: 10-4. They just advised that he was walking southbound. Early 30s, brown shirt, brown baseball hat, brown pants.
1: Correct. I'm having negative 25 with that.
3: 10-4. 4543.

0: Blanket, 29 local on One Mountain, New Mexico. Last name, I spell Victor, Adam, Lincoln, Lincoln, Edward, John, Ocean, Sam. First name is Timothy. Date of birth is 12-1 of 1986.
1: The 09, may I advise he was on the east side of the road?
2: Denver Pickleball Court.
1: Four five four three. Timothy's in locals, negative 17, third item. 27 valid, expires in 2028, negative 29.
0: 10-4, thank you.
1: 10-4, you're welcome at 1904. Zia. 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

0: 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County Rescue 81 Medic 1, hemorrhage patient at 46 Road 3934. Reporting police advising that his wife is vomiting blood and in pain. We're still trying to gather further at 1906.
1: Dispatch Medic 5.
0: Medic 5.
1: Medic 5, we'll swap cards with Medic 1. We're going to be closer to that call.
0: Medic 5, copy. Medic 1, I'll show you responding to well-versed medical transport. Medic 5, I'll show you responding to the hemorrhage.

0: 4712.
1: Medic, when are you direct?
0: 4 and denying all services. Put me back on my 51, please. 4712 at 1906.
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1: 11, different.
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1: 309.
3: Yeah, SML on 350, about a quarter mile north from the intersection.
1: On 350, north of the intersection.

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2: Sport 08, did you want me to assist you these two calls?
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2: Shepherd 231, are you direct?
3: 4331, I'm direct. See a narrative. No report. I'm 41 to the lost phone property. If you could start me in a second.
2: C31,
4: Mel is going to be Lawrence Gordon. He's negative on 17th, and he's obeying all pedestrian laws. I'm 90, no report.
2: C41.
5: We're at 1909. Central Zone Unit responding, please advise. County Utility 4 responding, par 1 to the Central Zone. County Utility 4 responding at 1909. Central.
6: It's 29 locals on a female out of New Mexico, last name Mitchell, with two Lincolns at the end. First name, I spell David Edward Adam Victor Adam Nora Nora Adam. Date of birth is 3-9-1999. Break. Next will be a female out of South Dakota. Last name, I spell King Nora Ocean Robert Robert. First name, Nicole. Date of birth is going to be 5-25-1993. I have an OLN if you need it on that.
2: Bloomfield Highway, one more time.
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6: South Dakota, 02446389.
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2: Four three zero five, credit copy one. 4305. Megan 2729 locals, unknown out of New Mexico. Last I saw William Edward Robert Ida, Tom Ocean. First I saw John David, date of birth is 09/15/2005.
0: Standby. 4542. 4542. 4542, both of your subjects are in locals. Last of Mitchell is valid 27 expires in 2032. She has a protection order with a Shy Ray Denison, -29. And South Dakota, active expires in 2028, -29. Unit 3-2, vehicle plate that was northbound from Boyd Park, looking for a white Ford pickup truck with a camper, Boyd or Georgetown, 96, Buffalo 47, per the ERP. Break. Again, Unit 3-2, Buffalo 47, driver that was northbound from Boyd Park, looking for a white Ford pickup truck camper, Boyd or Georgetown, 96. Unknown 28 is an old time delay of 7, 10, 6, 2, 5.

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0: 4505.
1: You can put me in that area of the vehicle complaint.
0: 9262. I'm sorry, which unit was this?
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0: 2357-69. 316,
3: Ethan,
1: 2331. D31, are you direct? 4505.
0: Is that for me?
4: Units are covering, 4505.
1: Did they give a 28 for that vehicle?
4: Negative.
1: 10-4, I'm out with the Ford pickup on the park.
4: Jeffrey, with a Ford pickup truck, 4331, 4335, advise you would take it.
0: Direct, thank you.
4: 1919. Four five oh five. I apologize. They did provide a 28 boy George Georgetown 96.
1: I have contact with the driver. Can you tell me a second
4: 1019? I'm sorry. Confirm you need a second 1019, not 10.
1: Paper.
4: Four, he's at Boyd Park.
5: Yeah, 4, I'll be 41.
4: Jeff, I have several units that are available. I was going to send 307.
0: 301, status check.
2: Ten four,
0: thank you. 1919.
2: With 1, 1015 male, beginning 173.
4: Units are covering. Unit that is 41.
0: 417-41.
4: Units are still covering. 317-41. Other unit.
5: Four 307, I'm direct.
4: 1919. 4307, I'm sending you a speak to officer public service only. Christy Kim is wanting options on where she can park her vehicle at night so she doesn't get in trouble.
5: 37 10 6.

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0: 4967.
1: 4967. For that 47 investigation, the correct 28 will be Boy, Mary, Tom, George, 60 out of New Mexico.
0: 10-4.
2: 4058 10-8. 3524 9223. 2729 locals from Mail out of New Mexico. It's going to be lots of Benoit. That's what the young ending. Date of birth is going to be David. First name is Darren. David Adam Robert Edward Roth. Date of birth is 1228 1992.
0: 10-4 semi.

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3: Four seven twelve. Can I get a on air you?

0: ATL showing they're westbound on Apache now. Sorry, eastbound.
1: Four 317
0: and 1826.

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0: She advised that a male is walking westbound wearing gray shirt, blue jeans, carrying a lunch bag. He has had 217 Franks in the system. First is going to be aggravated assault upon a police officer and failure to comply. Second is going to be failure to comply and aggravated driving under the influence. She advised he's heading back to her residence and she's afraid that somebody's going to pick him up. She also advised that she is afraid of him as well.
1: Now's receiving services. I'm 10-8 no report.
0: 9-16 and 1929. To Barbara?

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1: 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It's going to be for an 81-year-old female. His conscious is breathing. They're advising that she fell and hit her head, and she's needing an evaluation at the hospital. Showing this is a Bravo level response, patient's going to be in room 705A as an Adam, and they're asking that you use the main entrance. Time now is 19:30.

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1: 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Units recovering medic 5, copy your transporting to San Juan. 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

0: County Utility 4.
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0: County Utility 4, did Medic 5 went transporting, can we cancel?
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3: 304.
2: Lieutenant Aiden to report.
3: 304, 1984.
1: Shaw and locals with that name and date of birth, there is a, maybe it's my Shaw, Barber, 819 of 82, Mary Ida Charlton, Edward Adam Union, X-ray.
2: Okay. Does that name have warrants?
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2: Back on my 51.
3: Super.
1: Franks, confirmed in hand. For that mail, 819 of 82, failure to comply, aggravated DUI. No bond out of Judge Gurley. Second one is failure to comply, aggravated assault on a peace officer. No bond out of Judge Gurley. Last four is 2877, again 2877. He has negative other local items and negative other 2 nights.

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0: 36 mile marker of 64, if you're out with Arizona, 1 Young Adam 19-3 on a dark gray Kia Telluride.
1: 36-1-64.
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1: 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Stand by.
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3: 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I'm sending Norfolk. 360,
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2: County Rescue 71, Medic 3, headache at 6 Road 2799. County Rescue 71, Medic 3, headache at 6 Road 2799. It's going to be 4061, 61-year-old male, is conscious, is breathing. He's advising that he had brain surgery and abdomen surgery a few weeks ago. He's now having some pain in his head, abdomen area, and he's vomiting. Still gathering further, 1948.
0: Park.
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1: 305. 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Can you build me a disturbance card at room 219?
0: I'm sorry, your radio static, you heard.
1: So on one subject is on his way, you can close that card out. Can you build me a disturbance card at the same point?

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2: 1007.
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0: 9259. Across the street from Farmington Station 6, 3101 West Main Street. Farmington Engine 6, Medic 1, fall patient across the street from Fire Station 6, 3101 West Main Street. Reporting party advised that he saw a male fall on the north side of the road and did not see him get up. Showing this is a Bravo level response, time now 2000.

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1: 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See the male from the road that you'd have to get out and look for him.
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4: First, at the Anderson's, advising it's possibly east of the residence. She didn't see any fireworks. She just opened the door and heard a loud boom. Her husband believes it may have been shots fired, but she can't confirm. She doesn't hear any sounds of distress. That's an old time to leave, about 5 now.
2: 307, direct.
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1: Sorry, K-19. 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
2: Hey, from?

0: for 540. Still standby complete, no report. 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Have a good night.
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0: 305.
2: Can you change this call to a possible 47? I'm going to ATL for it.
0: You fired 10-4.
1: I'm 58, your arrest. Or, sorry, your report. 2009. 4712.
0: 4712.
1: All you 10-7, have a good night.
0: You as well, 2009.
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0: Blonde, 306, 10-8, no report. See that narrative.
1: 306, 2010.
2: I'm sending to speak to Officer 2, Screen Reference 2, for questions about fireworks.
1: 4317, 10-6.
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3: 2012.
4: Can you guys please fax over the warrant? Thank you.
3: 10-4, stand by.
1: Okay.
3: 1-3-2-1-41. Units 41. The male half is going to be Timothy Fowler. He's in locals with a trespass, not from this location. Negative Azaraya.
5: Very incorrect.
1: 2013. I pulled into Smith. Think of a red pickup truck with an unknown 28, maybe a Chevy. Was tailgating the RP and trying to get her to pull into the parking lot. She did so and left. Again, unit detail vehicle plate that is pulled in Smith, looking for a red pickup truck that was pulling the RP very close and threw something at our window. Unknown 28 has no time delay of 5-13.
0: One 306.
5: 41 of the address in the card, and I can be available for anything that I might need to break for that's urgent.
3: 10-4.

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0: 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We're on scene. 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
0: Squad 56, we're getting a call for a welfare check in the area of Harper Hill, 4249 West Main Street for a male that was stumbling. He's going to be sitting on the side of the road wearing a beige shirt, blue jeans, and a black hat.
1: Now I'll be in data.
0: 10-4 on data.
1: 3-1.
0: 309.
1: Mail out, MX-4 First to Timothy, last to Fowler, DOB 925-77.

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2: Can I get 29 locals on One Mountain, New Mexico, last name of Waldron? I spelled William, Adam, Lincoln, David, Robert, Ocean, Nora. First name of Barton. Date of birth is 2/11 of 2002.

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1: 4543.
0: Spartans and locals, negative 17, their items, negative 29, 27 solid, expires in 2029.
1: 10-4, thank you.
0: 10-4, you'll come at 2028.
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1: 4912.
0: Did City Tow give a estimate of time or a negative?
1: I apologize. I forgot to advise you guys. I had a 30-minute ETA about 25 minutes ago.
0: 10-4, thank you.
1: You're welcome. It's 20:30.

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0: Yeah, narrative, both units 10-8 to report.
1: Sapphire 59 and CI calling for Cooper Fire Office, advising for a warehouse store. 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Has a normal time delay of about 10 now.
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1: 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They advised that a dirt bike was doing burnouts in the area, almost hit their vehicle.
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1: Call back opinion. Give me that welfare check. I'm closer to that.
0: 10-4. Farmington Engine 1, Medic 1, chest pain at the Johnson Apartments, 510 Northwall Avenue, Apartment 9. Farmington Engine 1, Medic 1, chest pain at the Johnson Apartments, 510 Northwall Avenue, Apartment 9. It's going to be for a 39-year-old female, is conscious, is breathing, and buzzing that she's having some chest pain and low oxygen. Showing this is a Delta level response due to difficulty speaking between breaths, time now 20:36.

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2: Kiddo is 10-4 and safe with mom. Negative 2-5 with reporting officer. We're both going to be 10-8, no report.
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0: Shepard, this is in reference to that vehicle complaint about the pickup truck throwing something at the original RP's vehicle. Because she found the other vehicle at the water treatment. She's requesting 25. She's in a 2015 Subaru Forester, black in color.
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0: 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Can I send you this? Actually, this direct.

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0: Unit 7, radio. Unit ATL, vehicle complaint eastbound from US 64 and road 6885. Going to be looking for a gray Honda passenger car. Adam John, partial 28, and bifitted, heading towards Kirtland Bridge. Again, Unit ATL, a vehicle complaint eastbound on 64 from road 6885. Going to be looking for a gray Honda passenger car. Adam John, partial, New Mexico 28, RP advised that they were with the female when they dropped him off on the side of the road, and she is 47. Going to be wearing a spotted fluorescent top, female, approximately 52 years of age, Vicky James, or Toshi, for the last, at 2043.
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1: 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And I'm direct on all the calls that are holding.
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1: 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I'm in the Arroyo just north of my, correction, just east of my unit.
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1: 10-4, I'm going to send you this call for the Dollar General in Flora Vista. The male did jump into a vehicle, going to be looking for a silver or a black Dodge Charger, blacked out 28, Hispanic male driver. He did steal some items per the reporting party and put them in the mother's vehicle. There's still 97 at the business. The male was threatening to harm his wife.
2: 4334, free for a male.
1: I check on this call as well. The address that he possibly goes to is 701 East Zia.
2: Last of Nora, Ocean, Charles, King, Adam, Ida. First of Nathaniel. Date of birth 3-4 of 91.
0: 47.
3: And the victim is unsure if that's actually the truck. We're going to be 10-8, no report.
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0: Nathaniel Demopoulos, negative 17, sir. Item 27 valid out of Arizona, expires in 2056, negative 29.
2: Star 55 to the impound lot. 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
1: 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I'm going to send you this traffic complaint.

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1: 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He was doing burnouts and almost at the reporting party.
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0: Can I get 29 locals on a Merrill out of New Mexico? Last of Sandoval, common spelling. First, I spell Edward, David, Mary, Union, Nora, Sam, Ocean, Nora. Date of birth is 03-23-1993.
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4: 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Last of Mary, Adam, Nora, Union, Edward, Lincoln, Ida, Tom, Ocean. First of Virginia, common spelling. 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
2: Should be leaving Farmington Lake. I guess the driver and passengers have been throwing fireworks at other vehicles.

0: Units 5 for ATL. Units 8-till, vehicle plate that's leaving Farmington Lake looking for a white 2013 Chevy SUV with New Mexico Charles King Henry John 77. That was reported to have been throwing fireworks at people. Again, Units 8-till, vehicle plate that is leaving Farmington Lake looking for a white 2013 Chevy New Mexico Charles King Henry John 77. Vehicle support that have been throwing fireworks at people has an address on 3 Row 3071. Time to leave now. Time now is 21:11.
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2: 5572, command terminated, all fire units available at 2111.
3: I got confirmed and then you got 10-1, can you repeat that traffic please?
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3: 10-4.

0: 4304 add to Mexico 28 Boy King Mary X-ray 23 for the car.
1: 3410 4. One, go ahead.
2: 2720 as a local 104. First one's a male, last of Serrano, first of Robert. Date of birth is 9/25/07. Break. Next one, female, last of Serrano, first of Sasha, starting with a Sam. Date of birth is 9/4/89. Break. Next one, the male, last of Serrano, first of Joseph. Date of birth is 9/20/08. Break. And the last one is a male, last of Serrano, first of Anthony. Date of birth is 8/10/10.
1: Four standby. Other unit that was calling.
3: 4-3-8, clear to copy you.
1: Go ahead.
3: I get 2729 locals and a female out of Arizona. Last I spell King Ida Henry Edward George Adam. First of Hope. Date of birth 09/18/1971. Break. Second is the same from a female out of New Mexico. Last of Jin. First of Corinna, I spell Charles Ocean Robert Ida Nora Nora Adam. Date of birth 10/25/1973.
1: Can I get Hope's OLN?
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0: 1-1-2-1.
1: I believe that welfare check in 21 coming out is ready to my call. I'll be 41 if you can start me a second, please.
0: 1-3-21. If you could be 41 with 1121 to 5 Road 3144 in reference to a subject that was possibly coming and threatening somebody with a knife about 2 hours ago. They want a welfare check of the residents.
2: 41.
0: 10 point, thank you.
3: 0922 here, I'll be 41 here shortly.
0: 321, are you direct?
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0: 10-4, starting with Public Service, 2117.
1: 4331, you can 22 left, I'll handle.
0: 317, are you direct?
1: 317, direct, thank you, ma'am.
0: 2118. 331 for 49, that possibly has a suspect.
1: Direct.
0: 10-4.

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1: 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The cows are out of the roadway. I'm 90 Norport.

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0: All of your subjects are in local, negative items, negative 29.
1: Very, thank you.
0: You're welcome. 309.
2: Hey, remember that traffic complaint that 1109 is on them? I don't see any kids out there riding dirt bikes. You can probably close it out.
3: Negative on that 47. If you can link this card to my last card, you could show both you guys 10-8 in the report office.
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1: Both of your subjects are in local with negative items. Hope 27 valid out of Arizona expires in 2033, negative 29. Corinna's valid expires in 2028, negative 29.
0: 10-4, thank you.
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3: CN narrative, no report. I'm 41 of the supplement. Shepard.
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0: 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Reporting parties advising that there's a strong chemical smell and she's seeing gray smoke coming out of the warehouse. There is no one inside of the warehouse. 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
1: 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County Engine 72, fire assist at 121, road 2575. County Engine 72, fire assist at 121, road 2575. Reporting parties advising that there is a cat that's been stuck in the tree for a few hours. Time now 2155.

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2: 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He was still in the area, Hispanic male, tan shirt, denim jeans, and a black hat, pushing a child in a stroller. Let's see, headed southbound on 4903.
4: 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We'll be investigating, we'll meet with the RP. 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
2: Be in front of 17 Road 6480, New Mexico, Charles Henry, Nora Robert 41.
1: 17 on 6480 at 2802. 1 3 on 9 units 10 4. 10 4, thank you. 2203. We have from Engine 6 on scene of a hazmat at 1025 Troy King Road. From Engine Battalion 1, we have Engine 6 on scene at Boulder EMS Inc. 1025 Troy King Road. Reporting party advised that they were seeing gray smoke coming out of one of the warehouses. There is no one inside. Time now is 2201.

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0: Detroit King Command. I contacted the business. They're going to call the on-call technician. I'll advise when we have more info on that.
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2: Okay, 2720 locals. Last name of Stock. First name is Zachary. 12-1 of 2007.
0: 2-4-7.
2: One one oh six.
0: Zachary's and locals negative 17 are items, negative 29, 27 south with a motorcycle endorsement, expires in 2028.
2: Dad, thank you.
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1: 305.
5: There's two units down here, not 1018. We might need some traffic control here soon. Firefighters are trying to gauge how serious this is.
1: I'll only have you headed that way. Did you need an additional?
5: Yeah, I'm 97. We might need some traffic control down here. If you have any CSOs or anybody who could come down here. Like I said, they're trying to gauge it right now.
4: Let me come in.
2: Battalion 1 on scene, assuming command is 2211.
1: 211.
0: 335, 41 as well.
1: Jeffer, 2211.
2: 1096.
6: It says we're on the, we're still in route. Correction, that's engine 5.
2: And engine 5 confirming you're still in route.
6: Hey, firm 5, 3 minutes out.
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1: Unit standby for ATL. Unit ATL, time delay of 24, possible 47, that was at Butler and Main, again Butler and Main. It's being passed on to Essex, Bloomfield, as well as SO. We were looking for a possible 47. That gray Nissan SUV with an unknown 28 that was all over the roadway, driving in the middle of the lanes, also hit a curb, brake. Getting in a detail vehicle for the 20-minute time delay. It's also passed along to SO and Essex. Bluefield PD looking for a dark gray Nissan SUV with an unknown 28. Correction, Boyd Tom Mary George 50. Vehicles reported to have been all over the road with Eastbound on Murray. Again, 20-minute time delay, Tossway 212.
4: 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Troy King Command.
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0: 4306.
1: JSX.
0: 98 at the ER, 41 CDC, 1 mil 15. Can you change the car to a warrant?
1: Affirm.

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1: 25 with the RP, you'll be 10-8 to report on this card break. I also public serviced on the CFS 85, and you can close that one out as well.
0: If you guys could just stage, I need one unit at Harper Hill and Troy King, if you could stage there, and one on the north side of Troy King. Once again, not 1018.
2: Zambrecki 35, if you would take Troy King and Main, you're closer there. Z07, if you would take the north side.
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4: 1301, Templar, 2217.
5: 118, see that narrative.
1: Are we staging or are we denying traffic?
0: Staging for right now. Fire is trying to figure out if they need a road blocked off.
1: Direct stage, that's working.
4: One one eleven, you can 22 1109. This is going to be a fireworks complaint in the area 3900 and 3000.
1: Forest County Fire out tonight.
4: Negative, not for that patrol.
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1: 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Are you direct on this call?
2: 04, I'm direct.
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3: 314, if you want to send me that car back, 341.
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0: Segment on the north, can you block southbound traffic from Candrus onto Tricky?
1: .4307, that's going to be you. Tricky, sir.
4: Cancel ladder 2.
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0: 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Her boyfriend got aggressive and took her phone. Possibly 56. And refusing to leave.
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0: 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She's going to be wearing a maroon jacket and shorts.
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1: 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Chaparral Teresa, tell us, Glenn, I've been here, Sonny, Derek, John Hap, 56, and was wanting him removed. However, he did leave the residence on under extra trouble on foot. Native American male, green shorts, no shirt, no shoes. They're both in locals with negative 17 or items.
0: 4-3-16 direct.
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3: 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It's going to be an oven, baking varnish, and got overheated. We'll be turning off the oven and on scene for a little bit longer, 22-25.

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0: 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In that McDonald's parking lot with boy Robert, young Robert, 85.
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0: 4 116, 41. Sanford units 41 at 2239.
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0: King 19.
1: King 19.
0: The also.
1: Jeffressa also. Confirm me 106 with a 54.
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0: I'll be at Butler and Broadway with New Mexico Boy Henry. 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
1: 2729, I'm local. I'm a male out of New Mexico. Last of Roberts. First of Cheyenne. I saw Charles, Henry, Edward, Young, Nora, Nora, Edward. Date of birth is going to be 9/27/2008.
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1: 2255. 1105, copy 1. 1105. Tango 2729, local, on a male out of Mexico, last name Murdoch, spelled Mary Union, Robert, David, Ocean, Charles King. First name Brandon, so Boya, Robert, Adam, Nora, David, Ocean, Nora. 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
0: Miss Cheyenne was in locals, negative 17 through items, negative 29, 27 solid expires October of this year.
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0: I get 2720 on locals, last name of Harrison, first name Doris, DOB 316 of 60.
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1: 116.
0: Doris is in Locals, negative 17, right in. Negative 29, 27 south, expires in 2032.
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0: Is there a unit in the area of College and 30th?
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0: Direct. I just had a vehicle driving the opposite side of the street going brake. Westbound on 30th. They're about to approach Hutton and 30th.
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2: Units are covering vehicle at four-way stop at Sullivan, other unit.
0: 4-1-17.
2: 117.
0: I'm in the mail, 1541 to county, if you'll update. 124 on that.
2: 124, are you direct?
3: 124 to 117, just hang tight, I'm right there.
4: My fault, I told him to go because the guy hit banging his head on the partition.
3: 10-4, I'll just interview him at the jail then, that's fine.
4: Thank you.
3: 14.
2: Units are covering, King 19 with your 28.
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1: It's also, this is going to be a 47. Can we get a 46 one time, color is white?
0: Half bar.
2: 4331. We're turning south on Knudsen. I believe an officer's behind me.
0: Temper southbound on Knudsen.
3: We're 107-4331. This vehicle is going westbound and eastbound, or eastbound and westbound?
2: They were going westbound on 30th from College in the wrong lane into oncoming traffic.
3: 10-4-7.

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3: 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Sam 069, Charles Roberts.
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1: And next turn around to Speedway.
2: Chapter 449, he's in locals. However, 4304 bites yesterday, he's a 3 officer minimum. Did you want to start third?
1: Negative, I was on that call. And the person he's talking about is Benjamin King. He has a 17 franc, so we're going to try ATL for that guy.
2: Chapter

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0: Hey, when you get up to the jail, just give me your vehicle for a minute so I can come read and plain consent to him.
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0: Alright, I'll be there in about 5.
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2: Again, Divine Medic 6. 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He's conscious and breathing. He's vomiting and has diarrhea. He's breathing normally.

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0: 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They were last seen headed towards the hospital.
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2: 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If he's advising his ex-girlfriend at his residence trying to break the windows, refusing to leave.
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0: 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Eastbound, headed towards the highway, occupied times 3.
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1: I'm sorry, quit on you. Can
0: you send that? He has some hand injuries from her slamming the door on his hands.
1: 10-4, can you start medics, please?
0: He's refusing 55.
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0: Black Pit to Kansas. 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
3: 4107, that is that, no report. 41 to that, call 10-7.
2: Chopper, we're also going to start fire as well. As far as I know, it's one subject with a campfire at mail sitting against the building.
1: Ron. And the other occupants of the vehicle should be juveniles, like around 13.
2: Chopper.

0: 409, I got a silver Kia Forte going eastbound on, standby. I'm on a 54, I'm on the front edge of the road right off of 55, or 550.
1: Farmington Engine 1, Farmington Brush 5, standby for some.
2: It wasn't too big or nothing. It's up to the fire if they want to continue.
3: 10-4.
4: I wonder at.
1: Farmington Avenue. Reporting pretty surprising that there's someone starting a campfire in an alleyway. We have PD on scene. They're advising the fire is now put out. Is that your discretion to continue?

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4: 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The vehicle is just juvenile 4-10-4.
6: And can we 66?
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0: Let
6: him know. Balancing. 301, 10-4. 1111, confirming you're at the residence.
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6: 10-4, 1101, just confirming that you're direct. You staticked out.
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0: 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Can I get 2729 locals for a male? Last of Valencia, first of Jesus. I spell John Edward Sam Union Sam. Date of birth is going to be 05/21/1962.
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2: Victim's 10-4. Not sure if we 2255, but he's refusing medic.
1: 10-4, thank you. -17 with a doubles and triples endorsement expires in 2028.
0: Correct, thank you.
1: 10-4, you're welcome at 2338.
3: 6446, I have some people there. Flawn 306, the 28 on this other vehicle is Robert Sam Boy, 712 out of New Mexico.
1: Separatist, look like.
4: Four 108, I sent a barking dog complaint to your screen. Are you direct?
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0: Last of cross, first of Alyssa, date of birth is 12-28-94, break. Next one's gonna be another female, last of Nez, first of Marissa, date of birth is 12-30-96, break. The next three are going to be juveniles. First one is last of Chestnut, first of Jaden. Date of birth is 11-12-12. Break.
1: Intervention, please.
2: Group medic says 6, requesting that you call the emergency room and notify them of a sepsis alert.
0: Victor, I think, Zebra, Union, Edward, Lincoln, Adam, first of Gabriella, date of birth is 12-2-13.
1: I'm sorry, can you spell the last name on your last subject again?
0: I believe it is Victor, Adam, Lincoln, Edward, Nora, Zebra, Union, or Victor, Zebra, Union, Edward, Lincoln, Adams.

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0: Verified it's registered owner out here with this vehicle's brake. They're just trying to get set up to get it out of here. Both units 10-8, no report.
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2: 28-729, local female out of New Mexico, last name Jesse, and that's John Edwards, Sam Sam, Edward Edwards. 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Ida Sam Adam Boy Edward Lincoln Lincoln Adam, date of birth 4/22/2008.
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0: Isabel is in locals, negative 17 dry items, negative 2927, valid, expires at 2029.
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1: 41 back to 109, resuming mileage.
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1: 1121, I'm ready for the 49.
0: 1121, all of your subjects except for that Jaden were in locals. Alyssa and Marissa have negative 29 as well, but Alyssa's 27 is valid expired in 2030. Marissa's valid expired in 2034 with a motorcycle endorsement, and the juveniles have -29 and negative item. But I never got that spelling on Jaden.
1: I'll send it to you once I get a minute.

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0: 56, we have Fernando Polk requesting transport at the Speedway on 20th, 609 East 20th Street. He's going to be in a gray shirt, black backpack, and blue jeans. 4G35. 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

0: Black to Dickens. Dickens, go ahead. Can you run that mail and add him to the card so I have his info? Nathan.
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2: You put this back to the ice and make it 25 with her earlier.
0: Mary, Charles, Ida, Adam, Tom, Young, Robert, Edward, first of Andre. I spell Adam, Nora, David, Robert, Edward. Date of birth is 07-17-1987. If you can add him to the card as well, please.
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0: Can I get 2729 local for a female? Last I spell Tom, Ocean, David, Edward, Charles, Henry, Edward, Edward, Nora, Ida, Edward. First, Tom, Ida, Edward, Robert, Robert, Adam. Date of birth is going to be 04-01-2001.
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1: Four one eight, standby, 415. 15,
0: go ahead. She's not in locals, her 27 valid out of Arizona, expires in 2066, negative 29.
1: Direct, thank you.
0: You're welcome, 4108.
1: 29 locals, mail out of New Mexico, Lassa Brown, first of Aiden, Adam Young, David Edward Nora, 11-10 of 2008.
0: Standby.

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1: Yes, sir.

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1: 1111, this unit only 10-8. I'll have a sub.
0: 1111, 10-4. 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
2: 21-3, copy one. Sherman, first of Jacob, Jacob I spell, John, Adam, King, Ocean, Boy. 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

0: 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Anything further?
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0: Yeah, Brookside Park East, New Mexico, Boy George. Boy George Adam King, 65.
1: Jeffrey Brookside East. Squad 56.
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0: 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This is going to be in the area 1788 and 170. Horses in the roadway.
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0: Farmington Engine 2, Medic 5, unknown problem at Boot Barn, 4601 East Main Street. Farmington Engine 2, Medic 5, unknown problem at Boot Barn, 4601 East Main Street. Reporting participating that there is a female laying on the ground by a vehicle that's running, approximately 30 years of age, unknown, if conscious or breathing. It's going to be by a green Jeep next to a light post. Time now 036.
3: Four one seventeen at 1237, 108 down subject.
0: 5 responding. Medic 5 responding at 037.
3: Responding as well. Looks like there's a vehicle by the person and female on the ground. Providing no one's in the vehicle as well.
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1: Units are covering 4107, 4115, responding to code 20 at 3401 Victoria Way. Have Hector that's calling for a knock at his door. When he opened the door, visit, he saw a door, sorry, rock outside his door. He believes it's the same juveniles from the other night. Just described as two males that are at another complex.
0: Well, 15 direct.
1: One oh five, 106, 116, possible shots fired.
0: 5 direct.
1: 104, I also put you on this card. I have an anonymous calling for people walking around and possibly shooting. It was last seen on Monterey. We're still waiting on a clothing description.
0: 4.
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1: Units are covering 115. I'll show you 41 of the shots heard. Other unit.

0: 4 and 15, I'm direct.
1: Jefferson. 4104, it looks like the uncle's texting the original RP, advising for him to call. He's not 97. Their uncle's advising they're possibly going off again on and off by an auto.
2: I'm direct. 105, are you hearing anything in the area?
0: No, I was trying to get out earlier. I've been here on hydroplan for like 10 minutes now and I haven't heard a single thing.
2: 30. Just remember there's two off again autos. There's one on the north side of the road and then there's that other on the south.
0: Hey, firm 5, I'm at Butler and Murray, but with your the whole time basically. There's no one at this one on the north side. I'm sorry, the south side. The other one, hydroplan, I can't see.

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2: 2749 locals on a female out of Mexico. Last name Benali. 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Spelled Mary Adam Robert John Ocean Robert Ida Edward. Date of birth 8/9/1970.

0: 4105 RP did advise possibly the Monterey Trailer Park unknown space just in the trailer park. He disconnected, refused to give any further, also refused to give a phone number.
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1: 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We're going to 51 down Monterey from the off again here. 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

Medic 1, PD is on scene on Monterey. 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
2: We're going to take Butler north. We'll take care of that end. If you'll take 2 and just go down South Miller, cut across somewhere down there and come back up South Butler. Like down towards Pima and South area. Yeah, and you can just pick one of those streets and cut across them. We're looking for people on Miller and on Butler.
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2: Negative, he's just very 47 right now.
0: 10-4. Four 124, can I cancel medics?
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0: 10-4.
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1: US 64 in road 6575 with Arizona plate, Ocean George Adams 224 is the black, so Chevy Silverado.
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0: 417, 28th can be boy, Lincoln, George, William, 28. Can I get a return, please?
1: Boy Lincoln George William 28, boy 2018 Honda SUV 28 Roderick Garcia and a Jeremiah Gold with a PO box and Shiprock.
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1: Can I get 2703 on local on a female out of Utah? Last name Davis, first name Frankie, so Frank Robert Adam, Nora King Ida Edward. 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
0: Can you start 417
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0: 115. Frankie's in locals. I'm sorry, she's not in locals. 27 and expired out of Arizona as of June of 2025. -29. So you said Utah?
1: Affirm.

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1: Medic 10, we'll take that medical transport from medic. 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
0: Medic 10, copy. You're responding in place of Medic 1. Medic 1, I'll show you the room.
2: It's not that it's returning no record bounds, it's just nothing's returning at all. Utah does that sometimes.
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0: Apartment 132, excuse me, 19, 19-year-old female is conscious, is breathing. 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So gathering further Tim now is 129.
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0: Get a return on New Mexico Boy Lincoln George William 28 at the white Honda Pilot.
1: Boy Lincoln George William 28 returns negative 29. It's active, expired in 2027. White 2018 Honda. Registered to Jeremiah Goldtooth and Roger Garcia.
0: Alright, thank you.
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0: Can I get 2729 locals on a female out of Utah? Last name Tudici, so Tom, Ocean, David, Adam, Charles, Henry, Edward, Edward, Nora, Edward. First name Larissa, so Lincoln, Adam, Robert, Ida, Sam, Sam, Adam, date of birth 12-9-1992.
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0: 1-105.
1: Larissa Zimmocles, negative 17, her items, her 27 valid out of Utah and Cruz. And 2027 with a tanker endorsement, negative 29.
0: Simple, thank you.
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0: Robert Ocean David, Edward Robert Idaho. Charles King, number 627, 93.
1: 710.
2: 417.
1: I'll have a couple that I'm sending.
2: 117, so far, 141.
3: 27 valid expires in 2029, negative tonight.
0: Thank you. And can I get a triple I reference 47? Get that back to county jail, please.
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0: Medic 6, patient declining any medical assistance. It was her sister that called. She was available.
1: Medic 6, copy 142.

0: 108.
1: Yeah, just called up by saying that the team or the subject that you were talking to is being transported to the ER.
0: Okay.
1: Well, 121, 10-4.
2: 10-4.
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0: We got -25 all in the area. For now, port for now. 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
0: You also might want to see 4.

0: 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There's a lot of yelling and screaming in the background. It's an active 57.
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115-10-497. I'm not sure if this is related to a Rosie Dolores that I called the other day, or if it's to a mail that was 97 there. She gave a wrist shot as a suspect. Break.

0: 4117, it looks like the stepdad has armed himself again like he did the other day. Looks like her sister and her stepdad are trying to ATL for the mail house.
1: 4117, I'm direct. Will you try and advise him to put whatever he has away?
0: Chopper.
2: Order.
0: Units are covering 104, splitting that way on the unit.
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0: 105, Chopper, units 97, 117. Male, black shorts, black tank top. She's advising her stepdad's not there.
1: Direct. Well, the quiz is almost 97, and then we'll move out.
0: Chopper.
2: Darnell, it's going to be on the far south end of the complex.
0: Ah. 117, Rashad Liggins had called early in reference to the male that had battered him was in the area earlier. 107-108 had negative contact with him. Male half he was referring to was a Benjamin King. I'm not sure if he's also 97 there. He's going to have 217, so Benjamin's going to have 217.

0: 117, her stepdad's wearing black shirts with no short. Again, stepdad with the 48 is wearing black shorts with no shirt.
1: 4117 direct.
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0: Temporary with RP.

0: Well, I've got one of those mail that's running down the Perigo.
1: Shepherd Mel running down Perigo.
0: 124, I'm with him.
1: Shepherd, Shepherd.

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0: This is Antonio Cedernes for both 41 of that call.
1: Shepard.

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1: 104, I think we're westbound.
0: Check from El Paso, Columbus, westbound.
1: Whatever that next street to the west is, I think he jumped over there.
0: Temper, that's going to be in again, in lane.
1: He's wearing gray and I think black with a baseball cap and a black backpack.
0: Jennifer, gray, black, and a baseball cap with a black backpack.

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1: Darnell, just let us know when you know on PC.
2: 117, there's a broken window. It's probably 500 bucks to fix, and also CDP.
1: Okay, right.

0: 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Male black over black with like a tank top is what they're saying.
1: Affirm, black male over black with a tank top.
2: Affirm,
1: 115, I'll show you in the area.
2: Affirm, 415.
1: Affirm, 415.

0: 416 the charge is at you. The noise behind the other building, I think.
1: Yeah, that's us, but that's the backyard I'd like you to check. I think that's where he went.
0: Correct. I can't tell who's in the basement or not.
2: What address are you guys at of Ontario?
1: It's the one with the little shop. I don't have the address, but I can see Denison. It's right next to the one north of the house with the Christmas lights going nuts.

0: Well, 115, this property appears abandoned. I just 28, are you ready?
1: Go ahead.
0: So, Adam, Paul, Sam, 6-5.
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0: Let me get one of you guys to the property behind Clark.
2: 10-4, Hospital, if you want to go over there, I'm going to hold your own to get you guys from the way. 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

0: 1 7 10.
1: 1 17.
2: Saying that Mr. Ligon stays in a storage unit at U-Haul, 3. Will be the units to the east of the car wash, the second row, and it's the second one down from the farthest north unit.

0: 10 for Mel Foods and Storage Unit, east of the car wash, east of the second row, second from the last, farthest north unit.
1: I'm direct. Myself and 105 will go check that area. Sorry, 115.
0: Denver 116, 115, 41 at U-Haul. One oh four, are you directing call police?

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1: 4148, direct on the 911 Sussex and Active 57. 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

0: hit 115 and 116. They can break off and hit towards that.
1: Myself and 115 at 41.

0: 116-1.
1: Other than the two that are at the apartment?
0: Temper 115-116, I need you to be 41 to the Encore, 1900 East Main Street. It was an open line with a 911 prefix with a female saying, hurry, looks like there's two females that are possibly arguing in the background. Their phase 2 is showing right in the middle of the Encore, but we're unable to see the room number from the street off of Google Maps. They never confirmed the address, it's just a phase 2 with a confidence factor of 9 meters.
1: Or directed 41.
0: San Fernando is directed 41 at 232.
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0: 105.
2: You can send me the code 20 on Scott.
0: Some male suspect's gonna be in the parking lot of Denny's by a yellow vehicle with tinted windows. Looks like he's wearing a black shirt, black shorts, Native American male.

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1: Honor New Mexico, off of Hudson, first of Dolores, 13 of 07.

0: 4117, Dolores is in locals, negative 17, their item. It's an ID card only, size in 2029, but negative 29.
1: Thank you.
0: Jeffrey, you'll come at 234.
2: 116.
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0: 124,
1: go ahead.
0: 124, I saw that you could have been thought you were wanting, or you were needing anything.
1: Sorry, 10-9.
0: 10-4.
1: Ma'am, can you 10-9?
0: 4124, I saw that you had clicked, so I was seeing if you needed anything if you were 10-4.
1: Oh, negative. Thank you.
0: 10-4.

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0: Sorry, are you able to get a phone number?
1: It came into the call center, the 911 prefix, but on Rapid SOS, it's a 505-716-8444.

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Control unit, sitting off.

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1: 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Just by the net, they busted the window. She's in row number 217.
0: That's like Bloomfield units are now patched with SO. 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Again, SEC Bloomfield units are now patched. 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
0: New Mexico, Sam Frank Zebra, 792, break. New Mexico, Sam Boy Adam, 551, I believe.

0: 17-3 to copy one.
1: I'm David. I don't have a birthday, but he should be in the system.

0: He's going to be in the local system with the date of birth 5-3 of 2003. He's showing a trespass. It's not going to be from your 1020, and he's negative on 17, negative 10.
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0: 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I'll have a report for Quinn's Lava Supplement. We're 10 8.

0: Bowen, Michigan. I'll be on the mail in the alley. So we can start now.
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1: Sir.
2: 116. 116. You get 55 in my 20 and not 1018 male conscious breathing. He's got a cut on his right hand.

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0: 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PD is on scene at Royal Inn, 701 Airport Drive, apartment 27, asking that you respond for a male is conscious as breathing who has a cut to the hand. 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

0: from Ottawa. 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

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I'm wanting him trespassed.

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0: 7-9, local on a mail out of New Mexico, west of Jones, first of Brendan. I spell Boy, Robert, Edward, Nora, David, Ocean, Nora. Date of birth is going to be June 13th of 2000.
2: Medic 10, we're transporting the San Juan.
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0: Your subject showing a non-extradition. 2-9 out of Chavez County. Can be for failure to appear again, no extradition. He's negative on any other items, is his brother.
1: Negative.
0: 10-4-3-14.

0: 4106. And my apologies on that. I got him to return in locals. He's showing to be in the CIT database and showing multiple trespasses, not from your 1020, showing a probation item as well.
1: I'm directing.
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4-1-16, could you copy 4? Male, last site spell, Charles Adams, Sam Adams, Mary Edward, Robert Ocean. First site spell, Sam Henry, Young Edward Mora. Date of birth, 11-08-1993. Break. Next is a female, last site spell, Edward Sam, Tom Edward, Victor Adam Mora. First site spell, Adam Lincoln, Adam Mora, Ida Sam. Date of birth, 10-02-1998. Break. 1-16, next is a male, last site spell, King Ocean, Charles Ocean, Victor Sam, King Young, first of John, I spell John Ocean Nora, date of birth 08-28-1968, great. 1-16, last is a female, last of Dobbs, first of Candy, date of birth 12-21-1968.

0: Subject Candy is in the local system. Join the one trespass not from your 1020. She's -117 and -29. Other subject, John, -117 items, -29. Alanis is also -117, negative items, and -29. And Cheyenne is not in the local system, but returning -1 tonight.
1: Very well, thank you.
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She hears a child yelling and screaming and throwing things around. 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
1: I believe she's calling from Space 35.
0: And 4. We're at 35 and they're acting like they don't know what's going on.
1: 10-4.

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1: Caller was at 3-4, and 3-5 was the problem. So it was, I guess, towards the Daniel report.
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0: Kansas 27-2904, male, out of New Mexico. Last name Morgan, first name Francis, date of birth 5/22/1956.
1: Your subject in our local system, negative 17, items and negative 2927 is valid, expires 2027 with no endorsement. Thank you for this.
0: Negative, thank you.
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1: 4117,
0: 41. Tavern, that group was last seen headed northbound on Arroyo. Last seen missing with a couple mailboxes. Is there any wire missing with the vehicle? I don't have a description on that one.

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0: 416, he's not in our local system. I found a 27 out of Arizona that returns valid, expires 2055, and he's negative on tonight.
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I spell King Robert Ocean Boy, first of Aaron. 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

0: 3220. Your subject not in our local system. His 27 out of Wyoming returns eligible. It expires 2028. Negative on tonight. And for thank you. You're welcome. 424.
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0: 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Mail out of New Mexico, last of Eddie, Edward Adam, David David Young, first of Quentin, 618 of 09, break. Next to mail out of New Mexico, last of Martin, first of Julian, 519 of 2010, break. Next is a female, out of New Mexico, last of Pryor, Paul Robert Young, Ocean Robert, first of Monica, 35 of 2010, break. Male out of New Mexico, last of Velasquez, first of Romeo, 329 of 02, break. Last, give me female out of New Mexico, last of Uliberry, first of Isol, Adam, Nora, Adam, Lincoln, Edward, Ida, George, Henry, 926 of 09.
1: Seven, seven.

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1: Foreign 17, your subject starting with the last of Eddie's in the local system, showing two cuts and three trespasses, none from your 1020. He's negative on. 17's a negative 29, break. Second subject, last of Martin, also in the local system, showing a trespass, not from your 1020, negative on 17's and negative on 29. The other subject, last of Pryor, in the local system, with one trespass, not from your 1020, negative on 17's and negative 29, break. Next subject, last of Velasquez, is in the local system. He's showing a trespass, not from your 1020, and his 27 is valid revoked, advising arrest only. If driver does not have ignition, crutch and interlock ignition device installed in vehicle, break. And your last subject, last of Uliberry, is in the local system with a trespass, not from your 1020, negative 117, to negative 29.
0: Correct, thank you.
1: You're welcome, 431. Bruce Lane, apartment 1006, Bloomfield Engine 1 fire alarm at the Hidden Valley Village apartment, 717 Bruce Lane, apartment 1006. The neighbor is calling advising that the vacant apartment has smoke alarms going off. And now 432.
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1: There's nothing showing. 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
0: 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They're probably almost here, I imagine. They can continue if they want, but we're going to clear this place real quick. The back door's open.
1: Ten four, do you want 33?
0: No, we'll be all
1: right. 10-4. Advising that there's nothing showing there's multiple windows open, but there's no audible alarm going off, and that they're going to clear the residence.
2: Hello, engine one, direct. We're going to proceed.

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0: Well, Engine 1, on scene of a small two-story residential structure. I'm in charge from the exterior. We'll be out investigating. The roof command.
1: Selection 1 on scene, small two-story residential structure, nothing showing exterior, traffic stand 442.

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0: 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King Tom Union 9751.
1: Just outside 16 and 31 26, 447.

1-111, clear to copy 1. I get 27s, 29s, and locals on a mail out of Utah. Last of Eater, I spell Edward, David, Edward, Robert. First of Morales, I spell Mary, Ocean, Robert, Adam, Lincoln, Edward, Sam. Date of birth is 08-05-1987.

0: 111,
1: your subject's been added to the card. He's not on the local system. His 27 is not returning out of New Mexico and not returning out of Utah either. Do you have an OLN or anything further?
0: OLN is going to be 22072174.
1: For my apologies, that return's valid out of Utah, expires 8/15 of 2026, negative on tonight.
0: Direct, thank you.
1: You're welcome, 449.
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0: Bruce, come in. Bruce Grand, we searched the structure. It appears that a smoke detector went bad, set them all off. Smoke detectors were unplugged. The building's not occupied at this time. Management's been notified. Command terminated. Wilson Ninja 1, turn it over.
1: Command copy. Bad smoke detector, set them all off. They've been unplugged. 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Engine 1 available at 452.
2: Report 452.

0: 416.
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0: 2729 local on female out of Colorado. Last of Oviatt. I spell Ocean, Victor, Ida, Adam, Tom, Tom. First is Nora. Date of birth is going to be 6/6/1998.
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0: 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Anything further?
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1105, free to copy. Tango 2729 Mill Boulevard, a male out of New Mexico. Last name Fulton, first name Gerald, spelled George Edward Robert Adam Lincoln David. Date of birth 10-3-1965.

0: Here, subject in our local system, speed negative on at 17 rest, negative items in the 8-9. Page 27 is valid revoked, devising arrest only if the driver does not have the interlock ignition device installed in the vehicle. Page negative on any other items. 97?
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1: Okay,
0: US-64 en route 5387 with New Mexico. Charles Young, McCoy.
1: What were the new max on that 28 only?
0: One 109.
1: Can you give me the numerics from that 28 only?
0: Okay, affirm it, 86.
1: Copied 86 at 513, break 1121-10-4.
0: 4 minutes.
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0: 515.
1: 4109,
0: can I get 29 locals 27 out of New Mexico for a male? Last name is Rivera, first name is Daniel. DOB is 12/15/2005.
1: 109. He's in our local system. He's negative on 17 items and negative 29. 27 is valid, expires 2027 with no endorsements. Anything further?
0: Thank you.
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1-1-11, clear to copy 1. I get 27s, 29s, and locals on a female out of Massachusetts. Last of, I spell Zebra Ocean Robert Zebra Young. First of Rachel, I spell Robert Adam Charles Henry Edward Lincoln. Date of birth is 08-25-2000.

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1: 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I'm 10-8 no report.
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2: 26.

4117, I'm showing your subject to be in the local systems. They're negative on 17, so I'm showing a 29 hit out of Texas. However, it's no extradition, in state pickup only. It's a failure to appear charge and negative on any other items. 182 further.

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1: 1-1-11-5-27.
0: Correct 28 is boy, X-ray George, 031, and I'll be on data.
1: 9-10-4. Go ahead.
0: Can I get 29 locals, 27 out of New Mexico for a male? Last name is, I spell Edward Adam Tom Ocean Nora. First name I spell Edward Lincoln Ida John Adam Henry. DOB is D12 of 2002.

0: 29 P's in our local system, negative on 17s and negative items. This 27 is valid, expires 2027, and I'm also showing a 29 hit out of Sandoval County. However, it's no extradition pickup, it's Sandoval County only for a failure to appear. Anything further?
1: Negative, thank you.
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0: 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I was the one that was occupant. DC 19.
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1: 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Anything further?
0: Negative, thank you.
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2: 2220, 10-4.
3: They're not booking a certain number.
0: What are we at? 543.
2: 2220, 10-4. 10-4, thank you. 10-4, 543.
0: Forty-nine, and our 52-year male involved in that CDP off of 25th, have a David Johnson call advising that male half for shots back at his storage unit. Advising is going to be the second row, second one on the right with no lock on it.
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1: 2-2-28 by 56.
2: Confirmed.
1: 2-2-19, I copied you to meet other unit.
2: R1048.
1: You're going to be 1206.
2: Good morning, how many do you want?
1: 1206, 10-4, 557.

0: and 2220. Are they advising if they want to do charges for shoplifting?
1: They're giving me a direct answer on that, but they are wanting her trespassed. They last saw her walking westbound.
0: Correct. I have her. She's from the Old West Street.
1: So they're wanting her trespassed from 7 to 11.

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1: 2210, she's in our local system with multiple trespasses, none from your 1020. She's negative 117 and negative 29. I have 27 info if you need it.
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0: 4117, mail out New Mexico, lots of Wiggins, first of I saw Robert Adams, San Henry, Adam Davis, 53 of 2000.

0: 417, you send a local system showing a trespass from your 1020, going to be 3000 East Main Street. Going to be trespassed until 1023 of 26, and he's negative 117 to negative 29. Can I ask you for this?
1: Negative, thank you.
0: You're welcome. 603.

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1: 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I will mail 1541 to CDC.

0: 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This is Officer 164 and 219. School will be 1041 to New Mexico Treatment Services with two female 1015, beginning mileage 314.
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0: Police Officer 248-895 will be 1041 to New Mexico Treatment Services with 4 male 1015 beginning mileage is 042.
1: 248-10-4.

0: attempt at Funeral Lake, Penny.
1: 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I'll have a report and I'll be at 81.
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0: 87 with a Dylan Shaw at the intersection of 6100 and 6317. Needing to get a vehicle from that, an address on
1: 6317.
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0: 516
1: 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I'll be out with New Mexico. Charles Adam Zebra. Adam 45 at the Nissan Cena Prison.
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0: 01208. What is this?
1: 01208.
0: I'll be on the S-curve zone 350, New Mexico, Sam, David, David, 331.
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0: 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He's calling for some help. 410-804.
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0: Hey, firm, go ahead.
1: Go, Charles, Abbott, Robert, Boy, 5-7.
0: Charles, Adam, Robert, Boy, 5-7. Returns in a maroon 2009 Ford to a Dylan Shaw. PO box address is valid and negative 29.
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units, stand by for an ETL. Units, ETL on a vehicle complaint that was traveling eastbound on Main Street from Browning, ended up turning into the Maverick off of Main and 30th. It's going to be on a silver Dodge Durango that was speeding over 100 miles per hour and driving into oncoming traffic on Browning. Vehicle did slow down when turning onto Main. We have a New Mexico plate of Charles John Zebra Boy 18, New Mexico again, Charles John Zebra Boy 18. And that's going to be on a silver Dodge Durango that was speeding going over or about 100 miles per hour and going into oncoming traffic on Browning. Ended up pulling into the Maverick off of Main, East Main Street. We have a time delay of 2, 10:07:35.

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1: I'm going to send this vehicle complaint to your screen. If you would public service VRP because they are wanting a public service. They were upset about a road rage incident.
0: 1-11 direct. I'll call them.
1: 10-4, thank you.
2: Code 12. 4-7-5-10-4. The caller's anonymous, and he's calling back on 911 again, but he's stating this happened around 2:30 this morning.
0: Sure, 5-0.

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1: I'm in the area that people complain at Maverick and that Silver Dodge Durango possibly continue eastbound on Main. Pass, Florida.

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0: I'll be on Marlene and Mayfair Drive. Vehicle is wet for me. It's going to be a turquoise passenger car.
1: Okay, forget the direction of travel. We're not Farmington now.
0: It's going to be up here in the neighborhood on Mayfair Drive.
1: Copy. I'll let him know.
0: One to 11. Vehicle just pulled into this driveway. They weren't fleeing. It's going to be Charles George Young, Nora 11.
1: 10-4. 1-2-12, so I'll just start that way, just in case.
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1: Central 11, go ahead.
0: Twenty-seven, 29s and locals on a mail out of New Mexico. Last of Meyer, I spell. Mary Edward Young, Edward Robert, first of Daniel. Date of birth is 6/21/2009.
1: 10/10/23.

0: 1 to 11.
1: 1 to 11.
0: 1 to 11. Mr. Meyer is not on the local system as of yet, but his 27 is returning. It's valid, expiring 2027, and negative 29.
1: Thank you.
0: 1 to 11, 6 4 7 8.

0: 1351.
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1: 10/10/23. Northhand, standby for ATL. ATL reference a vehicle complaint last seen headed northbound on 550 from the area of County Road 2755. It's going to be a red older model car, 1187 NMSU plate. Flashing its lights at people, brake checking people, or peeping, so they're trying to pull people over. A Native American or Hispanic male in his 50s that's heavier set, and again, this is going to be northbound on 550 from County Road 2755 on a red older model car. Time delay on this is about 10 minutes, 8:05.

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1: 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I'll be on it. 400 Mustang Lane in Bluefield.
0: With that date of birth, I did not get any type of a 27 or ID return. Do you have an oil lens tray? Good. 10-4. Let me know if there's any other spellings or last names you want to try. Four to five, 804.

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1: 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For 7-0-8-10-4. For 7-0-8-10-4.
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1: 10-4, thank you.

0: 208-209 runway.
1: 208.
0: 209, you can 22. I'm sorry, I thought this just occurred. Actually, upon inspecting this emergency police dispatching protocol, left at 2241 last night. 208, if you could be 41 that way for the report.

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1: 1221, 10-4, 811. 10-4. 1221.
2: It'll be a mail out of New Mexico, last of Armenta, first of Charlie, ending in Ida Edward. Date of birth is 8-1-1979.
1: 1-2-1-10-4-10-3.
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0: 1-609.
1: 507 Meadowlands in Bloomfield.
2: Yeah, there is 10-8.
3: Tampa.

0: 1. Please take from 10A.
1: 106, 10-4. I might have gotten that date of birth wrong. I'm running 8-1 at 73. Is that correct, or is it 8-1 at 79?
0: It'll be 8-1 of 1979.
1: 10-4, that's why I wasn't fighting. Stand by just one.

0: 21221. Mr. Armenta is in the system with that date of birth. Showing an order of protection and a criminal trespass for San Juan Regional. No other local item. The 27 is valid. It expires 2031. The last prior was 2025. And that had to do with the failure to appear for trial or court. And he is negative 29 other than the protection order.
1: 04, thank you.
0: Tipper 21 at 815. Step 4 at 8:15.

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South Zone County Rescue 11-1, Medic 2, hemorrhage patient at 546 Road 7150. Patient is 91-91-year-old female, is conscious, is breathing. Advise that patient has a bloody nose and also has blood coming from their eyes. Time now 8:45.

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1: I'm getting him to return on a 27, and he's not in our system. Do you have the OLS?
2: Affirm, out of Arizona, Queen 158988832.
0: His bleeding is not traumatic. Time now, 8:49.
1: Participant 10-4, that is returning out of Arizona. Status is valid with the expiration 2069 and negative 29.
0: 10-4-7. 4-7-8-50. 5-1. 5-1. 5-1. 5-1. 5-1. 5-1. 5-1. 5-1. 5-1. 5-1. 5-1. 5-1. 5-1. 5-1. 5-1. 5-1. 5-1. 5-1. 5-1. 5-1. 5-1. 5-1. 5-1. 5-1. 5-1. 5-1. 5-1. 5-1. 5-1. 5-1. 5-1. 5-1. 5-1. 5-1. 5-1. 5-1. 5-1. 5-1. 5-1. 5-1. 5-1. 5-1. 5-1. 5-1. 5-1. 5-1. 5-1. 5-1. 5-1. 5-1. 5-1. 5-1. 5-1. 5-1. 5-1. 5-1. 5-1. 5-1. 5-1. 5-1. 5-1. 5-1. 5-1. 5-1. 5-1. 5-1. 5-1. 5-1. 5-1. 5-1. 5-1. 5-1. 5-1

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0: One, two, eight, in the area.
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0: 10-4.
1: 1-11.
2: Sorry about that. You should have it now. It's 24305.
0: Four two seven,
2: 10-4.

0: 1 to 11.
1: With New Mexico, Adam, Sam, Henry, Frank, 6-8. The Great Pontiac.
0: 1-2-8.
1: I had a woman here, I believe she may have saw her, she's denial, we're going to be on foot, walking at first part.
0: 10-4. I saw two park rangers that are out at first park as well. I'll go ahead and give one of them a call and see if they can keep their eyes peeled as well.
1: 10-4. It's supposed to be 5'10 inch American male, about 4 inch long black hair, black over black with blue shoes.
0: 10-4,
1: blue tennis shoes.
0: Good tip, thank you.

0: 4711.
1: 4711.
0: 4711. I have a deputy and a reserve deputy that are out on Burn Park ATLing for a runaway juvenile. Maybe a 17-year-old male by the name of Julian Sandoval. He's a Native American with darker skin. He's wearing a black shirt with a prayer hoodie and black pants. He should have blue Nike shoes. If you see him, if you'll advise us, and we can get a location.
1: 4711, Temple, be on the lookout.
0: Chancellor, thank you. And are you with 4708, if you direct as well? Thank you.
2: One
3: to select. 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
2: 118 Pinion,
3: 10-4.
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3: What's up?
2: There's two park rangers out there. They have the description and they are direct. They'll advise their primary if they have visual.
3: Yeah, 4, thank you.
2: 10-4.
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0: Division 1, County Engine 61, Engine 81, Engine 82, County San Juan, Tender 21, Tender 62, Medic 6, South Zone, Central Zone, structure fire at near the intersection of Road 3950 and Road 3953, County Division 1, County Engine 61, Engine 81, Engine 82, San Juan, Tender 21, Tender 62, Medic 6, structure fire near the intersection of Road 3950 and Road 3953. Track channel is going to be 84, track 84. This is in reference to the structure fire yesterday. It looks like one of the houses is possibly rekindling. Again, this is reference to the structure fire yesterday. One of the houses is actively smoking and possibly the fire rekindling. 914.
1: EMS 2, I'm in the area. Put me on that cart.
0: EMS 2 in the area, we'll show you in the area, 914.

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0: I'm responding. Can you tell Farmington Engine 4 to this notify battalion and is Squad 1 on scene in the south zone?
1: Zone out Engine 4 and let Battalion 1 known and showcase Squad 1 on scene down south, 960.
0: K Division 1. Yes, ma'am. If Carrying Squad 1 is not on scene down south, I need them to divert to this call, please.
2: Carrying Squad 1, direct. We are not on scene yet. We'll divert.
3: EMS 2.
1: Carrying Squad 1, we'll show you diverting. EMS 2, go ahead.
3: It appears there's a small, like 5 foot by 3 foot piece of OSB that's smoldering. I don't see anything else smoking at this point in time. I'm going to walk around the area and just double check, but I think that's the only thing here that's even slightly on fire.
1: EMS 2, I copy 5 foot by 3 foot, OSB smoldering. We'll do a walk around to make sure that nothing else is on fire. 917.
0: K Division 1. With that update, we can hold off on Tony Farmington.
1: K Division 1, copy. We'll hold off on Tony County Fire. Correction, at Farmington Fire, 917.
4: 11.
5: We had 2739s and locals on a female in New Mexico. Last of Almarez Chavez, I spell Adam Lincoln Mary, Adam Robert, Adam Zebra. Chavez, ending in Zebra, date of birth. I mean, first of Anna, I spell Adam Nora Adam. Date of birth is 7-26-90.
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6: 5409 County 1 is direct on traffic in the county. 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
7: If you want to send the squad back to what they were on, your call.
4: 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Negative on 17, for item. Her 27 is valid. It expires in 2029. Last prior site was in 24 for child passenger restraint and negative 29.
7: 10-4, thank you.
4: 1-11 support 919.
8: 6. We'll be at Lake off of Murray with a Suburban pulling a trailer, no 28. Occupied Temps 1.
4: 206, Temps 4, Lake and Murray.
9: Is this a rekindle?
0: Yes, sir. There's a single piece of OSB smoking on in route now. I should be there in less than 5. So.
9: Okay, I'll just monitor, and if there's anything you need from me, let me know.
0: Good copy, sir. Thank you.

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2: 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Last of Garcia. First of Eduardo. Date of birth 10/5/1990. Mail out of Mexico.
0: 10/4/4/6/23/35 Central Zone, County Rescue 22, Medic 3, chest pains at 134 Road 3535. Patient is 72-year-old female, is conscious, is breathing, advising pain on the right side of the chest that is going up to the right ear and up to their throat as well. Time now 9:23.
3: One, 2, 3, 1.
1: Not the vehicle. 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
0: Okay, Division 1 on scene with a single piece of OSP still smoking. 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
5: No 17, no items. 27 is valid. It expired 2029. No prayers and negative 29.
2: 10-4.
5: 4-6-9-23.
0: And patient is not clammy. 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
6: Medic 3 round.
3: 1-11.
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3: 7.
4: New Mexico 725 Robert King Tom.
3: 4-7, copy.
2: First of Shannon, date of birth 6/12/2003.
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0: 3950 command.
4: Units on scene can handle. 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You can cancel anybody not on scene.
0: Sir, 950 command. 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Any units not on scene can cancel. 504, are you direct?
4: 540, direct. Thank you.
5: 425, I'm still not finding this female in the system under Shannon Lee, date of birth 6/12/03, and no 27 return.
2: Two or five, it's going to be out of Arizona. It's going to be a male.
5: Can't force that. Me try again.

0: Barb, I can get you a oil in if you want one.
1: 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And the pain is starting to go away a little bit. I'm now 926.
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0: calling Cutter 9, okay?
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2: I've got.
1: So, Mr. Lee is not Narciso either. That 27 does return out of Arizona. 27 valid, it expires and looks like no expiration. And negative 29, other than a petitioner, an RO.
0: Thank you.
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0: 10-4 and 1221. I'm going to send a civil matter to your screen. It looks like RP is wanting a public service.
1: Back.
0: At 9:30. Ford Civilly, Motor Systems. Is that
2: I'll be out at 2100. East Plain Code number 45.
0: Civilly, 10-4.

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1: Email out of New Mexico.
2: 126.
1: Positive, so I saw Adam, Tom, Sam, Ocean. Positive, Bernice, I saw Boy, Edward, Robert, Nora, Ida, Charles, Edward. Zebra 87 of 51.
2: 10-4, 10-23.
3: We're still on my be advised. It's in the middle lane of the westbound traffic. I'll be shutting that down.
2: Copy. Middle lane up of the westbound traffic.
4: One to 11, City.
2: One to 11, 10-4. That's ASO is in the system, no 17. No items for 27 is valid. It expires, July 12th of this year. No priors and negative 29.
1: 10-4, thank you.
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0: South Zone, County Road 62, Medic 1, at St. Campbell's, 15, Road 5723. South Zone, County Squad 62, Medic 1, fainting episode at 15 Road 5723.
1: KNA 1, 80 miles, 684.
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0: 4712.
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2: Native 25 with that 17 subject or the vehicle in control both units 98. And can you show me out with the down subject to the building?
1: 4 to 6.
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1: 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He carries no 17, no items, and negative 29.
0: Go for it.
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0: 4823 is going to handle this. 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

0: 126. Are you 1012 for information?
1: Go ahead.
0: 126, Mr. Jim is in the system, negative on 17. He carries adult probation and parole for possession. It is contact PPO with negative contact. Break. 126, continuing. 27 is returning as an invalid revoked. Driver has an invalid New Mexico license. Arrest only with the New Mexico pursuant to the 122G and negative 29.
1: Center 4, thank you.
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0: 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I'm 41 to the CDC as one now.
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to it. So it's going to be one man out in New Mexico, last name Johnson, first name Dylan. I spell David, Ida, Lincoln, Ocean, Nora. Date of birth is 9/23/2002.

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0: he's in our system. Only thing I have on him is the municipal court probation alert for DWI.
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0: For Tiffany Schuster's calling on behalf of her father. They live at 42 on Road 4958. It looks like sometime in the past week somebody broke into the shed and stole a bunch of his tools.
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0: 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Size. We'll be looking for a 2007 Escalade. The reporting party advised that they are trapped. A vehicle around the red light, and it's a reporting party's vehicle. There's also a 12-year-old, 1-2-year-old male in the vehicle that may have injuries as well. Time now, 10:19 a.m.
1: Four 205, you were covered tonight.
2: 41 below.
1: 205, 10-4, other units.
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1: 712, 10-4.
0: I'm Battalion 1, I'll show you responding 10-20 a.m.

Farmington Battalion 1, Engine 2, Medic 5. No injuries confirmed at this time. The possible patient, 12-year-old, is just shook up. It is unknown if he is injured at this time. And to clarify, the driver advised that he is not fully trapped in the vehicle, but the driver door does not open. The driver advised that he could crawl over his seat to get out, but that the driver door is smashed in. Time now, 10:21 a.m.

0: Farmington Ladder 2.
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0: Ladder 2 will be responding in place of Engine 2.
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0: for 709, the white Escalade is going to have the child and the driver that's stuck inside. The driver did say he could climb over the back seat to try to get out. It's his driver's door that's stuck.
1: 709, direct on 97. I'll check my injuries right now. And they are in the center lane of everything. And it's a main back lane. Traffic's on both ways, though.
0: 709, 10-4.

0: report this time. The people in the white Cadillac are 10-4. I'm working on getting into the Nissan.
1: Copy.

0: Copy, one female complaint of leg pain.
1: Battalion 1, Ladder 2, Medic 5, patients in the white Cadillac complain of no injuries. One female patient from the Nissan is advising of leg pain. It will be a female patient, 10:24 a.m.
2: 709, first place be void zebra, SAM X-ray 25 on an extra, brakes. Second will be void Lincoln X-ray, Nora 43, also on an extra.
3: 479,
4: 10-4.
3: Unit standby for ATL.
4: Is on scene. We have a two vehicle MBA. Moderate damage to both vehicles. Both vehicles are on their wheels. We'll be establishing East Main Command.
1: Ladder 2 vehicle accident with MBA, moderate damage to both vehicles on their wheels, establishing East Main Command, 10:25 a.m.
3: I'm going to have a black Volkswagen SUV with a Texas 28. No time delay, still get for this.
5: Four two five, rolling 97.
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1: 1208,
0: eastbound. Template.
2: One lane from Main to Becklin, both lanes blocked.
0: One, 1609.
3: Sorry, I didn't hear you. Aeropark number 14.
0: Narrow gauge and aspect number 14 at 10:26 a.m.
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1: 427.
0: 2-46 is one silver, one white.
1: Copy. I have one already. Camel recovery, 20 to 25. They're going to be taking one, and I'll work on another.
0: Definitely.
1: Regional, 10:28 a.m.

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1: Units on scene advise that they need an additional traffic unit.
0: 10-4, standby. For 205, 207, do you need additional units?
2: For 207, negative. We have a Ranger going to block southbound and eastbound traffic on Mecklen.
0: Copy. Negative on additional 4708, you can 22.
3: Direct to exit 708
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2: 4207.
0: 4207, High Desert, ETA 2025 for the other.
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0: First of Sean, I spell Sam Henry Adam William North, date of birth 2/15/1988.
1: Southbound on 550 with like the latest update. I think they saw it when they were passing the old refinery at the 6 mile marker. But again, southbound on 550. We've already updated state police, it looks like, in this first.
2: 4205, Mr. Bowie is in our system. No 17s or items. 27 returns as a valid revoke. So it is the arrest only within New Mexico if the driver does not have the ignition interlock device installed pursuant to the 122G and -29. 425-1032.
3: 1-609, I'm seeing.
1: Can I complete?

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1: 126.
0: And you start me a site scan for a 47 investigation.
1: 426, 10-4. Any unit that can break to start towards La Plata, Cincinnati Hill?
2: Can you put me on 208, pardon?
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0: First one is New Mexico boy, John Lincoln Henry, 58. Break.
2: Park 584, dispatch.
1: Park 584.
2: Just for 49, I'll be out on the boat.
1: Park 584, 10-4.
0: Four 206, ready, copy 2.
1: 4206.
0: 27, 29, vocals, flats of Howard. First is Nielsen. I spell Nora Edward Ida Lincoln. Sam Ocean Noah, date of birth 10/22/1970, mail out of New Mexico, break. Second subject, flask of liqueur, I spell Lincoln Adam Charles Ocean Union Robert. First of Jeremiah, I spell John Edward Robert, Adam Mary Ida, Adam Henry, date of birth 1/5/2005, mail out of Louisiana, and I can give the OLN if you need it.
1: 4-10-6-10-4-10-22.

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1: 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Sam? Port Jesse.
2: Go ahead.
1: Go ahead with the oil in for the crewer. I didn't get him.
2: It's going to be 01279-6517 out of Louisiana.
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2: Good.
1: Sorry for that delay. Did finally get that return. The Jeremiah is not on our system, but his 27 out of Louisiana is valid. It expires 2028, and he is negative 29 freight. Four to six, continuing your other subject, Mr. Howard. He is in our system with no 17s or items. His 27 is also valid, expiring 2029, and negative 29.
2: Four.
1: 4206, it's at 47 a.m.
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0: 10-4 at 30th and Pinion Hills at 10:49 a.m.

Farmington Engine 1, Medic 6, fall patient at 515 North Allen Avenue. Farmington Engine 1, Medic 6, fall patient at 515 North Allen Avenue. Patient is 85-year-old female, is conscious, is breathing. Patient appears to not be completely alert, lost her balance and fell. Time now 10:52 a.m.

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1: 25. New 10-22, Camel Recovery. They were able to get the vehicle out of the roadway in high bases on, or high deserts on scene to get the other vehicle.
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2: 10-53 AM. Houston Engine 1, Medic 6, showing this is a Delta level response for patient fell at ground level, unknown cause of the fall. Patient is not responding normally. No injuries reported at this time, but the patient is still on the ground. Time now, 10-54 AM.

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0: 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Sorry.
1: 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We'll discard 10:58 a.m.

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0: Anyway, the report.
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1: Alex,
0: man. Medics can downgrade if they're coming to help us.
1: All in command, copy. 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Break. 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
2: Medic 1 on.
1: Medic 6, I copy. You're on scene 1101. 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
2: 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All traffic units can break down. I'll be 41 to the ER for follow up.
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0: 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I spell Frank Union Lincoln Tom Ocean Nora. 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

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Patient is 45, 45-year-old, female, is conscious, is breathing, is heavily ETOH. Advice, possibly broke their arm. Time now 11:28.

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1: 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An injury is to the upper arm, unknown if there's an obvious deformity. Patient is still on the ground, 1130.
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0: 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Farmington Engine 5, Medic 1, sick patient at Walgreens on 20th, 701 East 20th Street. Farmington Engine 5, Medic 1, sick patient at Walgreens on 20th, 701 East 20th Street. Patient is approximately 68-year-old female, is conscious, is breathing. Female is highly ETOH and requesting EMS. Reporting party advised that the female may have been going into a seizure, but then advised that there was no seizure. Time now 11:33.

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1: Bloomfield Engine 1 on scene, Farmer's Command, 1133. Farmington Engine 5, Medic 1, showing this is a Bravo level response for no pain. Patient is responding and breathing normally, is not bleeding. Primary problem is unwellness, time now 1133.
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1: 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I might want to notify SO as well. It might have happened in the jurisdiction.
0: 234, 10-4.
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3: Farmington Engine 5 on scene. The reporting party advised that they are going to be standing by in a gray shirt. The flag responders down will be near the rose bushes. Patient wearing all black clothing.
1: 4207.
0: 207.
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0: 1201, I'm going to send a card to your screen for information now. We're not sure if it's going to be ours or Farmington's jurisdiction.
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2: 1144. 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We don't know which one. 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We have a chili plate of Boy King Mary X-ray 23. Mel's driver, Native American, wearing a white hat, black shirt, and he appeared to be highly intoxicated for the caller and parked at the speedway and walked inside the store off of Broadway. We just don't know which speedway is going to be involving a silver Dodge pickup truck. Time now is 11:44.

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2: Looks like 4206 is in the area of this call. If she's going to ATL, I'll be 41 to that 47.
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0: Four 54. Gonna be on Browning, south of Main, Utah 3, King Henry Charles 1, vehicle almost 44 to Main.
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0: 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Can I get a 15 number?
1: 15 10.
0: For animal shelter, parking
1: lot. 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
0: 29 local, 27 check on a female out of New Mexico. Last name is, I spell Charles Henry Adam Ida Robert Edward Nebra. First name, John Union Lincoln Ida Adam Nora Adam. 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
5: 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Alright. Station in Harwa. Have a travel.

0: Definitely, can you send me a message?
1: Abram. No 17, no item. Runninger 27 is coming back as an identification card only out of New Mexico. The ID card expired in 2033 and negative 29.
0: Copy.
1: Ford 205, can I
0: afford
1: yours? 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
1: Nothing code 20 so far. 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No one else has heard anything.
0: 426, copy. Nothing code 20 so far.

Unit, stand by for an APL. Unit, APL on a vehicle complaint. Vehicle is blasting northbound on Miller from Murray. Break. Gonna be on a black four-door passenger car with a New Mexico plate boy, young X-ray Robert 67. Callers advising the vehicle is swerving and cutting off other vehicles. At 28 does return to a black 2005 Acura. And that's boy, young X-ray Robert 67. That was last seen northbound on Miller from Murray. This is gonna be a time delay of 3 minutes. Time now 12:04.

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0: any for papers. 10 right, 10-4.
2: Mail out of New Mexico. West of Sandoval, first of Edmonton. I sell Edward David, Mary Union, Nora, Sam, Ocean, Nora. DOB
0: 323-1993.
3: 10-4-1023,
0: Brick
3: 1211,
0: are you on data?
3: 426. President to talk to. No one else has seen or heard anything, so we'll be 10-8 in report.
0: 426, 10-4.

0: 4207, Sandoval is in our system, no 17, no items, 27 is valid, expiring 2033, and negative 29.
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3: Good.
2: 4-9-6-7, Abrams, good afternoon. Unit, stand by for another ETL. ETL on a vehicle complaint eastbound on Main Street passing the Harley-Davidson store. It's going to be on a black Chevy pickup truck, four-door, Haven, Mexico, correction, Arizona plate, Robert Murray Adams, 0-0-0. Vehicle was tailgating, almost hit several vehicles, and unable to maintain lane speed. Any other detail for a vehicle complaint eastbound on Main, passing Harley-Davidson. It's unable to maintain lanes. It's driving in the bike lane now, almost rear-ended a semi-truck, and also advised that he has a delayed response on green light. The black Chevy pickup truck, four-door, will get it passed over to Esso as well. We have a time to leave now. 12:10.
1: 4-Joy, try to make it down there. What do you want?
2: 208-10-4. East unit, stand by for a vehicle complaint. Traveling eastbound on Main Street was blasting, passing the Harley-Davidson store. Reporting party advised it's going to be a black Chevy pickup truck, possibly a four-door with an Arizona plate. Robert Murray Adam, 0-0-0. Vehicle almost hit several vehicles, almost rear-ended a semi-truck and not able to maintain lanes and is driving in the bike lane. Just past the flea market now, again, that's going to be on a black four-door, possibly Chevy pickup truck with an Arizona plate, passing the market. And that was trouble.

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Seven, breathing problems at 14, road 3664. Central Zone, Kenny Rescue 81, Medic 7, breathing problems at 14, road 3664. 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

0: unit, standby for another APL. Vehicle is on scene eastbound on Main Street from 30th. It's going to be on a Kia Optima that's gray in color. They give a 20-531 X-ray John Mexico plate. However, that does not return. Caller stated the driver and the passenger were shaking in the vehicle, possibly fighting. The RP is no longer behind them. Lost visual at the VSM main. Again, it was eastbound on Main Street. Passenger possibly had a liquor bottle as well. This is going to be a time delay to kind of trust me.
1: Poor Joy.
0: Poor Julie.
1: 97, I believe, has the vehicle. Out of Arizona. Robert Mary Adam Gerald. Zebra, Zebra.
0: Chiba Lee, Abram, that's going to be it.
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0: 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I have contact with the driver. 208,
1: 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I have contact with the driver.

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0: 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Keisha Alois, this is running 287 at the Kirtland substation, needing to go to the address in your card. Pick up some items from her grandmother, Drew said at the gate. Our RP is going to be a Native American female in a gray jacket and black foot with Converse shoes.
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3: Four two eight.
0: 428, Mr. Jean is in the system, no 17s, no items. 27 is actually out of Arizona that I'm finding. I'm not finding one out of New Mexico. It's valid and negative 29.
3: Correct.
0: 428, 10-4 at 1230. 1510.
4: 1510.
0: 1510, Ms. Schrock is in our system, negative on 17s or items. Number 27 is valid. It expires 2028 and negative 29.
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0: 1510, 10-4, 1230. 1510, and that's, I have that as a male, not a female, is that correct?

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2: 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For this civil, we already did one for yesterday. 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

0: Mansion 13, County Sam 1, Medic 4. Accident with injuries near the Hogback Speedway at 3215 US 64. West Zone, County Engine 13, County Sam 1, Medic 4. Accident with injuries near the Hogback Speedway 3215 US 64. TAC channel is going to be 89, TAC 89. We're getting multiple callers on this incident advising that there is a three car collision with a head on. One is going to be an SUV, one is going to be a pickup truck, and another is a passenger car. One driver is out walking around, unknown on any injuries at this time, showing this is a high mechanism accident. We'll be in the middle of the roadway. No one was thrown from the vehicle, unknown on if anyone is trapped or pinned. Time now is 12:34.
1: Journey Division 2.
0: Journey Division 2.
1: Journey Division 2, I'll be en route to the HIMEX.
0: County Division 2 en route to HIMEX, 1235. Command.
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0: 1205, I've got one truck in the median, high centered, blocking the inside eastbound lane.
1: Copy, got one truck in the median, blocking the inside eastbound lane at 1240.
2: Four two seven.
3: The 20 to roadway end, please.
2: 270, perfect.

0: Bye.
1: One two five, your radio cut out there, but I did copy vehicle leaking fluids and also airbags deployed.
0: Sure, blocking eastbound lanes. One vehicle is leaking fluids and airbags are deployed. 1241.
2: Kearney Division 2.
0: Kearney Division 2.
2: Kearney Division 2, I'm on scene. No changes to what SO updated. I'll be check-in on patients, and I'll give you a patient update here shortly. This will be Hogback Command. Have all units go to Tech 89 upon arrival.
0: 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We'll check on the patients on scene. 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

0: Farmington Engine 5, Medic 6, unconscious patient at Walgreens on 20th, 701 East 20th Street. Farmington Engine 5, Medic 6, unconscious patient at Walgreens on 20th, 701 East 20th Street. Patient is 55-year-old male, is not conscious, is breathing. Male will be directly in front of the Walgreens, partially in the roadway. Showing this is a Delta level response for patient still unconscious, breathing normally. Time now 12:43.
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0: 1 mile outgoing attack, 1243.
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4: Time for they're all added to the car at 12:15, departure 12:43, break. 1209-1221, welfare check, possible 47?
2: Good.
4: 1209-1221, welfare check in the area of Ketchell Storage, 5848 US-64, therapy saw a red van pulled over on the side of the road and saw a white male about 40 years of age wearing a black t-shirt slumped over the wheel.
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2: 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This is Officer 219, I will be 1041 to Farmington Magistrate Court with 1 female 1015 beginning mileage 214.
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1: 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Medic 1, stand by for Tom. Medic 1, accident with injuries at the Hogback Speedway, 3215 US 64. Medic 1, accident with injuries at the Hogback Speedway, 3215 US 64. Command unit is requesting a second ambulance response non-code. This will be a three-vehicle accident head-on collision. Time out. 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
0: 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Miss, she is staying at Space 25 there, and I'll be 98 airport, 4180. Okay.
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CFS 457, is that the same call as this one?

0: The victim's going to be walking northbound on Orchard. Suspect is walking after her.
1: Monterey, commence.
2: 10-4. 1301.

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0: 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I spelled John Adam Mary Edward Young. His date of birth is 8/8 of 74.
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2: 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The female that was trying to enter the building is now south of the Indian Center across the street. She has red backpack and black jacket on.
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0: 7-11
1: Sampler. 11 New Mexico, last name at City. Adam, Tom, Charles, Ida, Tom, Tom, Young. First name I spell Mary Adam, Lincoln Adam, King Adam, Ida. DOB of 11-21-07.
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0: Vehicle point heading westbound US 64, leaving the Bloomfield City limits now. It's going to be a black Kia swerving all over the road with New Mexico 319 Williams John George. Again, 319 Williams John George. Time is 13:09.
1: Mr. Heads 27 is valid. It is expired 2029 and still negative 29.
2: Direct, thank you.
1: 1510, 10-4 break, 4205, go ahead.
3: Local blast at the gate ending in Young, first of summer, SO. Sam, Ocean, Mary, Mary, Edward, Robert, date of birth 6/15/2006.
1: 4205, 10-4, 10-23.

0: 234, 234. Four 234, activity is in the system. No 17, no items, negative 29.
1: I'm sorry, 29.
0: Malachi, activity is in our system, but no 17, no items, and negative 29.
1: Drag, thank you.
0: Four 234, 10.13.11.
2: The detention center did request a fire response as well. Unknown on severe pain. They reported the patient was breathing and responding normally. And now 1311.
3: Medic 7, you can show us on the next card. We're available from this one.
2: Available and responding for the medical transport from the San Juan Cath Lab, 1312.
0: 205.
1: Go ahead.
0: 4205. I am not finding Summer Begay in the system, nor did I get any type of ID return. Do you have an OLM in Detroit?
1: Negative, standby.
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0: Last, 29th and locals, last of Pete, first of Nico. I saw Nora, Ida, King King, Ocean, date of birth 1-27-04, male.
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2: 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It's spelled King Ida, Tom Tom Sam, hyphenated, Sam King Ida Nora Nora Edward Robert, first of Candace. Her date of birth is 9/9/71.
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2: 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I'm going to swing by the state building to check with some witnesses there.
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0: Four to six.
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1: 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Holy 10-4.
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0: 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I'll be 1041 to Farmington Municipal Court with 5 males and 15. Beginning mileage is 053.
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2: 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Date of birth 5/10/1984, 84 female.
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2: Mary Edward Roberts, date of birth 6/15/2006, and is going to be out of Arizona. Let me know if you need a driver's license number.
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0: Hotspot Command, you're very staticky. I copy that you need another ambulance for another patient, but I didn't catch the primary complaint.
1: Patient is complaining of arm pain.
0: Hotspot Command, copy. Patient complaining of arm pain. We'll get another ambulance started. Time now, 1332. Medic 6, stand back, Tom. T4, Medic 6, accident with injuries at the Hogback Speedway, 3215 US 64. Command is advising that they have another patient with primary complaint of arm pain. This will be a three vehicle accident, head on collision. Time now, 1332.
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0: Copy, thank you, Hogback Command, break. 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
8: 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First, I spell Paul, Ida, Edward, Nora, Robert, Adam, Sam. Last of Johnson. 2/17 of 84.
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3: 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That 28 does come back to a brown 2009 Ford to Karen Silversmith for the RP. It's her brother-in-law that's driving around 647. Going to have a time delay of 15 to 20 minutes somewhere in the area of Astor or Farmington. 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

0: 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PD requesting units respond for a female is conscious, is breathing, has a head injury. 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Time now 1343. 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

0: Medic 5 in the area is going. Medic 5 in the area is yelling. PD should be out at the corner of Allen and Maple.
1: Six. Sergeant still on scene with the victim with 55 break. Um, 41 CDC, one male 15 and one female 15, sergeant mark 0.
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0: 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Patient is 78-year-old male, is conscious, is breathing. Advised blood pressure is low, 69 over 49. Again, that was 69 over 49. Blood glucose at 340. Patient is also pale, showing this is a Bravo level response for patient responding and breathing normally. No special equipment and no additional personnel requested. Time now, 1354.
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0: 128, this is going to be in reference to a subject that was code 16 of the CDC. Sergeant Cruz would like a public service standby. I actually think the patient was transported. Let me verify.
1: 10-4.
0: 10-4.

0: 1288 firm. It looks like the patient was transported through a public service. Sergeant Cruz first and see if it's something you can do with him or if you need to wait.
1: 10-4.
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Southbound, Medic 7, standby patrol. Southbound, County Engine 62, Medic 7, breathing problems at 672, row 7100. Southbound, County Engine 62, Medic 7, breathing problems at 672, row 7100. Patient is 54-54-year-old female, is conscious, is breathing, showing this is a delta level response. Her patient is clammy, no difficulty speaking between breaths. House will be green and color with a blue truck out front. Patient does not have asthma or other lung problems. 10 now, 1400.

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Going to be for a 54-54-year-old male, conscious of breathing. Patient has low BP, which is 77 over 49. Is also feeling dizzy and clammy. Showing a state Bravo level BLS EMS, no fire response. They're requesting for a gurney, and patient is responding normally, breathing normally. They're requesting for you to use the back entrance at the ambulance bay. Time is 1404.

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unit, stand by for ATL. Units, ATL reference a shoplifting that just occurred at Something Sexy at 5910 West Main Street. You're going to be looking for a white two-door pickup, 28 of Charles Boy Young Mary 93, and a white 2006 Ford pickup. RP is biased that a female came in with a male, both Caucasian, and stole a large basket full of many items. She tried to recover it and ended up grabbing the wallet. The wallet returns to a female by the name of Alicia Wright. 28 has a P.O. box out in Flora Vista. She was blonde with short hair and mini pigtails and wearing a bright pink jacket. Break. Again, that was going to be a white 2006 two-door Ford pickup. Last seen heading into Farmington, but possibly heading to Flora Vista on shoplifting that has just occurred. Time delay is about 3 minutes. Now it's 14:13.

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0: 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Clear cop 20.
1: E from Cliff.
0: First one, I should be the first one. So 513 X-ray Lincoln Henry.

0: Female, last of green, common spelling, first objective, common spelling, date of birth 221.
1: I'm sorry, give me the name only again, please.
0: Jessica. And last name is Bree.
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0: 4709, the screen is in the system. Negative on 17. Carries several trespasses, not around your 20. Also on unsupervised probation. And a couple of ROs. No other items and negative 29.
1: 709, direct thank you, ma'am. Back on for me.
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0: February 19th, 1943.
1: 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Sec 1, is out of New Mexico as well. Last name, Harrison. Date of birth, first name myself, Sam Adam Lincoln Mary Adam. Date of birth is 5/13/2018.
0: Confirming on Harrison, 5/13/2018.
1: 5/13/2008.
0: 8, 10-4,
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1: 4-7-11, tip us. One 221, this is going to be a Caucasian female in her 40s, white shirt, tan pants, red hair, green Nissan passenger car parked in the handicapped spot. They believe she's possibly on code 12 due to the fact that she's in and out of the vehicle and yelling.
2: 7-4-41.
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0: Exploratory, continuing on your second subject, Harrison, not in our local system as of yet. However, the 27 is returning out of New Mexico, valid, expiring 2029, and make up tonight. One, 206 at 1426. 428, did you need any further?
1: Yes, thank you.
0: 428, 10-4, 1426.

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3: 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This will be a Nissan Altima, Charles Henry, Adam 93 out of New Mexico.
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1: 4306, 10-4, thank you.
2: 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Chacon, first officer now. Date of birth is 2/15/1980.
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0: Do you think just have a OLN?
1: Negative. He said he doesn't have a regardless, sorry.
0: No report. 1205 at 1434. 10-4. Just confirm your last name is Chacon. Charles Henry Adam Charles Ocean Nora.
1: Different.
0: And then that first name Janelle beginning with a John.
1: Different.
2: Extension.
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4: 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Correction, 14:36.

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4: 12897.
1: 1441. 317 Templar. 4506. Go ahead, sir.
5: Thank you for
1: 1441. Stand by, apologies. 4317, I'll
5: shoot you. Direct, thank you.
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0: 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I was 1097-838, and I'll be 1019.
1: I'm sorry, 87. I should have checked on you. Do you know what time you were 97 at Dr. Peterson's?
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0: 126, ready to copy one female out of New Mexico.
1: 126.
0: Last of Stanford, first of Catherine, Nicole King, Adam, Tom, Henry, Edward, Robert, Ida, Nora, Edward. There was 1225 of 5353.
1: 126, 4223. 4-3-17, can you start towards 4-709? They're requesting a patrol unit.
2: 41.
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0: Vehicles out of the roadway, pretty copy 28.
1: Affirm, go ahead.
0: Next, so Charles Adam Zebra, Mary 80, break. Second one, 26 Tom, 212-690, and we'll be in the Speedway parking lot.
1: Copy in the Speedway parking lot.
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3: 10-8, no report.
2: However, she does have a New Mexico, valid 27. So it's returning valid, expiring 2029, and negative 29.
0: 10-4, that's all. Thank you.
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1: 4-3-5-10-4, good morning. And I'm going to send you the call at 4317 at Park Rangers, but with the indecency requesting patrol.
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0: First subject to be a female out of New Mexico, last name Schofield. First name Melissa, date of birth is 12/28 of 1982. Break. And second subject, female out of New Mexico, last name Young. 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Henry Ida Nora Adam. Her date of birth is 8/22 of 2000. Flight 27 and 29 below, please.
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1: Safety City at 1451. Four, five, or six.
2: Go ahead.
1: Both of your females in the system with no 17. No items. Katina Gretchen. Melissa's 27 is returning valid. It expires 2028. Rate. 506 continuing. Katina's 27 is also valid. That expires 2033 and negative 29 number.
2: 10-4, thank you.
1: 4506, 426.
3: Four, three, oh, six.
1: 4306.
3: 4306. 4CFS 386, see a narrative and close it out.
1: 4306 in decency.
3: 4381.
1: 4306, 41. Has a turquoise top on, but no pants or anything below.
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0: Last of George. First of Shakira, I still Sam, Henry, Adam, King, Ida, Robert, Adam, give birth 8/25/2004.
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1: 4217.
0: 29, any locals? Last I spell Boy, Edward, George, Adam, Young. First I spell James, Ida, Mary, Mary, Young. 10, 23, 63.
1: 4305, I'm 10A Norport. 4305, 10 4.
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0: 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She does carry unsupervised probation and negative 29.
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0: 23, copy.
1: Two-nine, go ahead.
0: The last name is spelling David Ida, boy boy Lincoln Edward, first of Kinder, DB 3-22-08.
1: That first name, Kinder with a King or a Kinder with a T, Tom?
0: King Edward.
1: King Edward, 2-4-8-23. 1-0-6-10-4 at 15-10.
0: 1-11, I'm 10-8.
1: 1-11-10-4. One 321 left. 321.

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0: 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We're going to be at a Main and Allen right now.
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0: 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And Adam X-ray, Robert, Mary 78, I don't even

0: Metro, and if you can start at 46 one time, Charlie's over. 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
0: 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There is a male laying underneath the bus stop bench seat, passed out.
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0: 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We have a single vehicle out of the roadway. Minor front end damage. We'll establish Allen Command.
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0: First subject came out of New Mexico, last name Morris, first name Roberta. Date of birth is 7/18 of 1960. Break. Second subject, male out of New Mexico, last name Marviso, first name Terry, with the young ending, and date of birth is 1/2 of 1976. If I can get 27 and 29 on both, please.
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3: 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Patient is 81-81-year-old male, is conscious, is breathing. Device patient is a cancer patient and has been doing chemo. Last Saturday started throwing up and having diarrhea. Today is weak and has not been able to keep his medications down either. Patient is also very hard of hearing. 1528.

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0: 4-5-6. Roberta is in our system. No 16, no items. 27 is valid. It expires 2028. Negative 29, break. Four 506 continuing. Our visa is also in the system. No 17s or items. 27 is valid. It expires 2027. Negative 29. 10-4,
1: thank you.
0: 506, 1529.
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0: The reporting party was slurring quite heavily. She did mention something about a possible 48 item, a knife. A suspect is going to be a Bobby Thomas. Reporting party told us that no subject was not there.
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0: Tender 62, South Zone, County Division 1, County Squad 1, Tender 61, small brush fire near the intersection of Road 5589 and Road 5590. South Zone, County Road 62, County Division 1, County Squad 1, County Tender 61, brush fire in the area of 5589 and Road 5590. TAC is 84, TAC 84. This will be a outside fire near an RV as well as nearby a propane tank and power lines. Reporting party advised they saw smoke that was black in color and they believe the neighbor is burning trash. Will be a small area that is burning. Head now, 1536. 21. Go ahead. For Charles William Frank, 4102 out of Arizona, comes back to a silver Nissan Altima showing as a rental car from Enterprise. I do show that as 75 out of Farmington.
1: County Squad 1 responding.
0: County Squad 1 responding, 1537.
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4: Confess 532, I'll be 41.
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2: 10-4, it does look like we have evacuation taking place. Lots of fire en route, medics as well. 1-309, I'll send it to you as well.
5: 10-9, direct 41.
2: 10-4.
0: 81, Central Zone, Ladder 61, Sam 1, Squad 1, Tender 61, Medic 2. Tender 91, structure fire near the intersection of Road 5589 and Road 5590. This will possibly be Space 25. Central Zone, South Zone, Division 1, Brush 62, Tender 2, Engine 81, Ladder 61, SAM 1, Squad 1, Tender 61, Tender 91, Medic 2, structure fire near the intersection of Road 5589 and Road 5590. Possibly Space 25, Space 25. There is originally reported as a small fire with a propane tank and power lines nearby, threatening structures. Now reported as a large area with several structures nearby. We're getting multiple callers on this, advising that there is smoke black and color. Callers advising that there are no people inside the house. We're getting multiple callers advising propane tanks, power lines are nearby. Time now, 1539.
5: Alex, command. Command terminated.
0: Alan, command is terminated. Farmington Ladder 1 will show you available, 1540.
5: County Division 1.
0: County Division 1.
5: Division 1, I'm on scene. I have a working outside fire. I have an RV threatened at this time. Continue all units code. I'll have 5589 command.
2: It's going to be a Brian McKinney, or McKinley. He's a white male, blue jeans, and a gray long shirt and a cap. RP advised that they got into a verbal argument.
5: Structure fire.
0: Units are covering. County Fire Unit responding to the structure fire. Re-identify.
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0: 6 station at Charles Trailer Park, 1216 West Aztec Boulevard, space 3939. Patient is 66-year-old male, is conscious, is breathing, having abdominal pains, is also experiencing difficulty breathing, and is very constipated, showing this is a Charlie level response. For patient not breathing normally, time now 1542, break. Units responding to suspect. 5589 Command, I believe I stepped on you. Try again.
5: 5589, I have priority traffic. I need County Squad 1 to continue up 5591. It will be turn off before 5589. They should see the residents that we're going to need to protect. I need to upgrade this at Farmington and Fort and Central Zone. We have multiple vehicles on fire and a propane tank exploded.
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0: Farmington Engine 4, Battalion 1, Central Zone, structure fire at 13 Road 5591, Central Zone, Farmington Engine 4, Battalion 1, structure fire at 13 Road 5591. Command advised that there are multiple vehicles on fire as well as several structures threatened, and there are power lines getting close as well as several propane tanks. 1543.
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2: United States on a vehicle complaint. It's traveling eastbound on Main Street from Cliffside. It was last seen passing the Nissan dealership. It's going to be a Ford Ranger. It's either white or beige in color. Almost got into a 44 and is driving reckless. New Mexico plate is Charles John William Robert 70 against Charles John William Robert 70. Vehicle is last seen passing Boot Barn. This is going to be a time delay of 10 minutes. Time now is 1546.
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0: 589,
4: come in. I need County Fire 7 to stop at Station 22 for a tender, and County Division 2 to stop at Station 61 for a tender, please.
2: One, still out with that possible suspect.
5: Affirm. He's trying to get a hold of Farmington Sergeant so he can see what to do with it.
2: Yeah, 4 things. I'll send to the guard for the structure. Vehicle complaint that was tailgating. It was last seen at Apache and Destin and turned off into a Walgreens off of 20th Street. It's going to be a dark blue pickup truck. 28 is going to be Charles John Lincoln, Tom 95. And that's a dark blue pickup truck turned into the Walgreens at 20th and Butler. The vehicle is tailgating. That's the only complaint. We're going to have a time delay on this of 5 minutes. Time now is 1545.
3: Domestic fire crews responding.
2: 4826.
0: The first one, Adam Ocean John Nora 58 out of Colorado. The second one, Ocean King 3840 out of Oklahoma.
2: 4826, copy.
0: 61.
6: You can go to the east side of 5591 and block that traffic, or take the east side until Castic can get here.
3: Simple.
6: There are two vehicles in the backyard that are on fire. I think the house is not going to catch, so hopefully it's not going to go.
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7: Watch Sergeant 5591 is 350.
0: Tank is knocked down but moving towards the structure. 1547.
7: Affirm.
2: 10-4, I have 1-3 and I have 5591 and 350 blocking eastbound and no assignment for 1-3-11.
6: Have him go to the west side of 5591. He'll probably have to go around the loop, and I need him in the corner blocking all westbound traffic.
2: 1-3-11, if you'll come in from the south on the loop of 5591 and block all westbound.
7: 3-11 direct.
2: 10-4.

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0: Unit, stand by for ATL. Units, ATL on a disturbance or a Wilbur check. Left the speedway at East Main and San Juan Boulevard. Possibly turned to westbound on Anima Street from Ivy. It's going to be a black older model pickup truck with stickers on the side. A beat up looking type vehicle. I have a 28 of Adam King, X-ray David 90 in a Mexico plate. A female in the passenger seat was punching the driver. Again, that's going to be an older black pickup truck with stickers on the side. I have a 28 returning to a Norman Smith. The address is coming out of Kirtland Break. And that vehicle is last seen westbound on Anima Street from Ivy and started at the speedway at Main and San Juan Boulevard. This is going to be a time delay of 4 minutes. Time now is 15:56. For 709. 709, you have a flag down. I just used the address for your ABL.
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1: 306.
0: 66 for now. And 209 will still be on scene, have him come in.
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2: Yes, ma'am, we have a knock on the fire. No structures presently threatened. You can downgrade all incoming units. You can notify the power company. We do have a line involved.
1: Command, copy. You do have a knock on the fire with no structures currently present. All units not on scene can downgrade. We do have the fire, correction, we do have the line department en route. They were called at 1548. Time now, 1556.
3: Battalion 1.
1: Coming from Battalion 1.
3: With the latest report, can you ask command if harvesting units are still needed?
1: Units for covering 4207.
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0: Yeah, narrative. I'll be 98 to 8 airport.
1: 4709, tip 4. 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
0: 643 at 6-10-4. 4965, that vehicle is now passing Oscar Thomas Park going westbound on Pinion. Copy, westbound on Pinion passing Oscar Thomas. 4360.

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1: Temp 307, 305, 1057. 307,
0: go for both.
1: Temp 4, I have a female, Valerie Spicer. She said that she was going to walk down the street so she can separate herself from the male half. The male subject was threatening the reporting party with a knife. Going to be a Theodore Taylor. He's still 97 at the residence. They got into a verbal argument. He was trying to lay hands on her and also threatening to end her life.
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4: Ford, I'm so sorry. Just confirm me, this is 4317.
2: 4306.
4: Thank you. Sorry, I was away from my consult when I first answered you. 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
0: 10-4. We have Norman Smith in the system with no 17s, no items, a -29. Break. 406. On Aurora Kate, I am showing her in the system with a 1017 out of district court. So tell you to comply. Would you like me to pull and confirm on that 17?
1: Standby on 17.
0: 306, 10-4 standing by.

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Farmington Engine 5, Medic 1, accident with injuries at 701 East 20th Street. 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Airbags are deployed. We're getting multiple callers on this. We'll be looking for a white SUV and a lighter colored SUV. There will be two vehicles involved, low mechanism. It is unknown on any injuries at this time. Advised, no one is trapped at this time. One caller is reporting at least one person is injured. We don't have any exact injuries at this time. 1610.

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1: Copy, you have fire control. 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
4: Five's on scene, two vehicle, minor damage. We'll be investigating all established. 20
1: come in. An engine 5 on scene with two vehicles, minor damage. We'll continue investigating, establishing 20th command, 1612.

0: Farmington Engine 2, Medic 5, suicidal patient at San Juan College, 4601 College Boulevard in the Health Center. Farmington Engine 2, Medic 5, suicidal patient at San Juan College, 4601 College Boulevard in the Health Center. Units are advised to stage at their discretion. ED is not yet en route. Patient is 25-25-year-old female, is conscious, is breathing, will be in the mental health office. Advised that they do have a plan, showing this is a probable response. Patient was not reported as violent, with no weapons present. Will be inside same structure as the reporting party, responding normally, indicating potential self-injury. Patient does have depression and suicidal ideation. Advised no medications at this time. Time now, 16:14.
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3: 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Four eight two six 97 on that 45. 4826, 10-4.

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Medic 5, are you direct on the suicidal patient at the San Juan College? Disregard, Medic 5, we'll show you in Route 1616.

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1: 707.
0: It's going to be out of New Mexico with boy Henry Nora George 96. It's going to be a gray Tucson Honda.
1: 707, 10-4.
0: Farmington Ladder 2, do we know our building the patient's in?
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3: It's
4: going to be out of New Mexico with Boy, Paul, Lincoln, Robert, 96. It's going to be a white license SUV.
3: 707, Tipper.
1: One, 208.
5: I was 10-8 off that. Yeah, I think it's going to be 10-6 at 81.
1: 10-4.
6: Hey, which would be the best way for us to approach?
5: 4 I guess it depends on the location you're coming from, but we kind of got some traffic shut down right here, right in front of Walgreens.
6: Copy. We'll come over in front of Walgreens. Break. Medic 1 on scene.
1: Medic 1 on scene, 1619.
3: 75 blocking northbound on 350 from 64. That was going to be at 1611, so about 10 minutes ago, RTCC had visual of this vehicle. Our RP advised that he reported this red Kenworth G2000 semi as stolen 2 years ago, and he had visual of it again northbound on 350 from 64. We don't have a 28 on it and no way to verify that it's 75, but the RP believes it is so. Again, that's 10 minutes ago, and our time now is 1520.

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1: 4308,
0: 10 4, 1620. 4, 505. 505. I'm at last crash. If they just want to make sure vehicles are on the roadway, I'll be 41 shortly.
1: 4308.
0: 4308,
1: under it.
0: Copy, 308, start. With the Zebra hyphen Alvarado. First name is, I'll spell that, Edward Lincoln Victor Ida Adam, 12-2 of 94.
1: Again, it's going to be eastbound on 64 from the 62 on a gray Dodge dually pickup going eastbound. RP advice, speeding and erratic driving, and the time now is 13 minutes. Time now is 1621. 4506.
0: 46 has both hooks, brakes.
1: Right, 474.
0: Go ahead.
1: One second. Ms. Gonzalez is an assistant with no 17. No items for 27 is valid. It expires in 2033. And she is -29.
0: Temporary, thank you.
1: 1510, 1622.
0: Four, 506.
1: 4506.
0: Can I get a triple I of everything 47 fax over to county jail for Mr. Arvizo?
1: 4506, I'll get it ready.

0: 4 5 6 3 still on data?
1: Hey, firm, go ahead.
0: Which 28 was it, you know? I'll get that ready as well.
1: 28 is going to be the Ford, the Adam, actually Robert Mary, 7-8.
0: 10-4, thanks.
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1: 4207, 1017 on Aurora Keith, is confirmed in hand. Date of birth 5-22 of 85, out of Judge Wayne's court. It is a no bond for possession for 3 felony. Last 4, 1525, repeating 1525. 10-4.
2: 10-4, 4306 will be serving it.
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1: 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Patient is 17-17-year-old female, is conscious, is breathing. Advised, they're coming past the Burnham Chapter House and will be continuing towards the hospital with a female with swollen eyes and eyes watering on the left side. Time now, 1626.

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0: Medic 2, stand by for Tom. Medic 2, New Mexico State Police request at 23 Road 5769. Medic 2, New Mexico State Police request at 23 Road 5769. New Mexico State Police is advising that they are en route with CYFD of a claim for child being malnourished. They're requesting you respond just to do a quick evaluation of the children. Time now, 1630.
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2: One, three, oh, 5. 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
2: Tipper, thank you.
0: Tipper, 1510, 1031. Medic 2, that's an affirm. New Mexico State Police is en route at this time, and it looks like we do have an officer safety warning at this house that the residents subject scored high risk for DVRA.
3: Medic 2, copy direct. We will stage in the area.
0: Two direct, we'll stage in the area, 1632.
4: Twin 321. Your reference to CFS 599. I'm having negative 25. 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
0: 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I have one female, 15, 41 to CDC, starting mileage 0.0.
1: 4306, 10-4.

0: Medic 2, New Mexico State Police advised that they will call whenever they have a unit on scene, but they do not have anybody on scene yet, so units are advised to stage in the area, 1635.
1: Medic 2, Direct Geek Show, staging.
0: 2 Direct, staging, 1635.
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0: 1321.
1: 321.
0: 1321, you did public service, this RP, in reference to the case number and the card. It does look like there was an unattended at the address, and they are just needing options on what to do next.
2: Pebble 5.
1: 4, Pebble 5.
2: Cross 41 to the Pebble 1.
1: Four, Pebble 5, 10-4.
3: Can you get a triple I in reference to DV ready for Miss?
0: One second, 10-4.
1: Looks like you did triple I, and that was going to be for Aurora Keith, is that correct?
3: Okay, firm, sorry about that. I'll advise when I'm at the jail.
1: 10-4, all factor 17 at the same time. And just confirm, I had changed this to a warrant card, but since you're doing a DB, do you want me to go and change it back to the DB for your incident type?
3: Okay, firm.
1: 10-4, will do.
3: 1305.
0: 1305.
3: 10-8, no report, see that narrative. You can close this out.
0: 1-3-5, 10-4.
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0: Unit, standby for ATL. Units, ATL reference a vehicle complaint last seen pulling into the Sunray Parking Casino parking lot. RP is advising a charcoal gray Ford pickup extended cab driven by a male with sunglasses on was weaving in and out of traffic. Could be a male in his 30s to 40s break. Looks like he's parking in the parking lot now, a charcoal gray Ford extended cab pickup. The vehicle was swerving, no time delay. Time now is 16:42.
1: Ford 207, 81.
2: 4207, 10-4.

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2: Hey, 2729 locals in the Female Ave, New Mexico. Last of Martinez, first of Serenity. I spell Sam, Adam, Robert, Edward, Nora, Ida, Tom, Young. Date of birth 12/19/2007. Break. Second is going to be out of New Mexico as well. Last of Benali with a Young ending. First of Sherilyn. I spell Charles, Henry, Edward, Robert, Ida, Lincoln, Young, Nora. Date of birth 08/01/1975.
1: I'm sorry, on that, Martinez, the date of birth is 12/19/07.
2: 10-4.
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0: Last of McCoy, first name spelling, Sam, Henry, Adam, William, Nora, Edward, Tom, Adam. You'll be 12/23/93.
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2: Farmington Squad 4, can you show us responding in place of Engine 4?
0: Squad 4 responding in place of Engine 4, 1643. Fortunately.
3: Can you put this card back in a stack? Building a disturbance card, same location.
0: Unfortunately,
4: 10-4. What's the
0: 7-9, 10-4. Medic 7, your medical intercept is passing the mile marker 19 on end 569, time now 1644. So item 27 on Ms. Martinez is valid break. Actually, so the 27 on Serenity Martinez shows valid New Mexico permit only, and that expired 2027 break. 4-3, continuing, the 27 on Sherilyn Benally is valid. It expires in August of this year, and both are negative 2-9.
2: 10-4, thank you.
0: 4-3, 10-4, 1644.
3: Fireworks to the fire hydrant, and lighten it.
0: 208, 10-4. From room 453 to the Cedar Ridge. Patient is 87, 87-year-old female, no special equipment. 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
0: 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Bearing 2032, negative 29.
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5: No 17s. There are numerous trespasses, including one for Animas Valley Mall that expires 4/8 of 27. Other than that, he's clear with negative 29.
0: Go ahead, you said he's still valid?
5: That's affirmative. It expires 4/8 of 27.
6: Correct.
5: 428, do you want me to get that ready for you?
6: Confirm.
5: 10-4, will do.

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1: Four three eight. Since this culture screen, the patient was transported already. They're on their way to the hospital now.
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1: Step four. Other unit calling.
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1: 708.
0: 10-7 for today. Have a great day.
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0: 5589,
1: command. 5589, command. Yes, ma'am, you can log lost. Stop. Units will be picking up. Medic 7.
0: 5590, command. Copy. We'll document lost. Stop. We'll be picking up. Break. Medic 7, go ahead.
1: Medic 7, can you notify San Juan ER of a stroke alert? Probably about 30 minutes out. 17-year-old female.
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Farmington Engine 1, Medic 1, suicidal patient at the Lions Pool, 405 North Wall Avenue. Farmington Engine 1, Medic 1, suicidal patient at Lions Pool, 405 North Wall Avenue. Units are advised to stage. Female subject is approximately 35, 3'5", is conscious, is breathing, threatening to commit suicide. Patient also advised that she had homicidal ideations and PD is not yet en route. Again, units are advised to stage. Subject was not reported to be violent. Unknown history of violence. No weapons are involved. Again, patient advised of homicidal ideations as well. 1659.

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0: On 3000. It's a white Ford truck pulling a red trailer.
1: Four, 707, 10-4. Seven, 12, 8, sir.

0: 4331. 4331. I'm going to have a supplement under the original. Can you send me the other supplement?
1: Unknown numerics. It's going slow, it's going about 40 miles per hour in the fast lane. Break. Again, unit detail reference vehicle complaint heading eastbound on 516, passing the Circle K. It's going to be a white Chevy sedan with an Arizona 28. Unknown numerics. Vehicle is going about 40 miles per hour in the fast lane. Time is 1703.
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1: 1510, she's on our local system. She does not have anything locally. She does have two protection orders out of Colorado. They're going to both be with Michael Sheehan. I advise the patron on that. Her 27 out of Colorado is showing as valid. It expires in 2020. Anything further?
2: Thank you.

0: Medic 2, the Mexico State Police advise that the scene is now secure. 1709.
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1: Tipper, thank you. 306-305 1057. 306-305, we have a Kester Star calling at 43 Road 6193, advising that she's been living at her aunt's house for the past 7 months, but they told her she had to be out on Monday, and then her cousin showed up and started throwing all of her stuff outside. And this is verbal only. She's advising that it did happen about 30 minutes ago, but you can hear arguing in the background.
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2: 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I think we can open back up. I'll be tiny Norfolk.
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0: 6305 are RP, her cousin Sabrina Ward and her other cousin, I believe, and Nicholas Nieto are all in the system. They're negative local, negative tonight. Sorry, not negative tonight, I didn't run that.
1: On 06 direct.
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3: 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We're going to be canceled. 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

0: Ladder 1, Medic 5, breathing problems at the State Building, 101 West Animas Street. Climbing from Ladder 1, Medic 5, breathing problems at the State Building, 101 West Animas Street. Patient is 33-year-old male, is conscious, is breathing, having difficulty breathing with a hurt ankle and also advising of chest pain. Will be on the south corner of the parking lot under a tree. 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
0: Do we have an ETA on law enforcement?
2: Medic 1, negative, we don't have an ETA on PD. It looks like PD officers are almost available from their current call and will be en route soon, but no ETA at this time.
0: Copy. We're going to break from this and respond to the state building.
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3: 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We'll just continue on that call.
4: On call 400 is Courtney.
1: 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Farmington Ladder 1 responding.
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0: Can I get 29 locals in a female out of New Mexico, last of Ramos, first of Alasia, I spell Adam Lincoln Adam, young Sam Ida Adam, date of birth 01-05 of 2006.
1: 438-1423. Medic 5 is closer to the state building, we'll show them continuing and we'll put you back responding to the suicidal subject.
2: I have 1 mile 15, 41 to CDC, starting is going to be 0, and 437 is going to follow me. 4-3-5-10-4.
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0: 438.
1: 438. Mr. Ramos is not in our local system, but I did get a 27 back on her out of New Mexico that's valid, expiring 2027 and negative 29.
0: 10-4, thank you.
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0: paramedic 5, we're on scene. We're going to be closer to the Indian Center than the State Building.
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2: 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Adam Young, Robert Paul, 25.
1: Yeah, 3000, 10-4.
3: Farmington Letter 1, are you direct that this patient will be closer to the Indian Center than the State Building?
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1: 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Valid negative 29. Actually, it looks like it expired in May.
0: Stop. Thank you, ma'am.
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0: 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DOB is 10-03-1995.
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0: 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Starcaster is in our system. She carries no 17s, no items, and negative 29. 136, 1728.
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0: For 331. 331. I'm 98 with this. You can send me to 75. I'll be 10-6. 331, step one. One, 208, are you calling?
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Unit standby for ATL. Units ATL reference a vehicle complaint last seen headed eastbound on 64 passing the 70 mile marker. That's about a 15 minute time delay, 10 to 15 minute time delay. It's going to be in a white 2022 Ford pickup, either an F-250 or an F-150, repeated by from 511. It was going into oncoming traffic and riding the center line brake. Again, that's last seen westbound on 64 passing the 70 mile marker. 28 is 229 X-ray Boy Lincoln on a white F-250 or F-350 pickup. Vehicle was swerving heavily ever since 511, and that 28 returns to an address on Rio Hondo Road in Aztec. 10 to 15 minute time delay, time now is 17:37.

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0: Mexico, last name, Medman. First name, Alexa. Date of birth, 10-12, South 2. If I just take a break. Second is a male out of Mexico, last name, Nieto. That's Nora, Ida, Edward, Tom, Ocean. First name, Nicholas Thomas Wellen. Date of birth, 6/28 of 1999.
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0: 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Nicholas is also in the system with no 17s or items, and -29.
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2: Signal's being transported by medics. 10A to report.
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1: 3834.
3: Also, she was negative on code 16. Can you change it to an EMS assist?
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0: One 608. I'll be 10-7. Have a good day. 1608. Come for you as well. 4305. 497 CDC. Ending's going to be 8.4. You can advise data for me, please. 4305. Will do.
2: 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Circle, thanks.
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